Obed Calvert on the drums. Lucas Curtis. Oren Evans. Brian Hogan. Thank y'all so much.

That set began with two tracks from trumpeter Sean Jones from his recording called Live from Jazz at the Bistro. The two tracks we heard were Piscean Dichotomy and then one called The Prof. The member of Sean Jones's unit at that time, Sean Jones, leader on trumpet. Orrin Evans on piano, Obed Calvert on drums, Luquez Curtis on the bass, and Brian Hogan on the alto. From December of 2015, Sean Jones live from the Jazz Bistro. This came out on the Mac Avenue record label. And then we heard Jerry Gonzalez and the Fort Apache Band from their recording for Enja called Obatala. This one recorded live November 1988 at the International Jazz Festival in Zurich. He had an augmented group at that point. Let me give you the personnel. Of course, Jerry Gonzalez on trumpet and flugelhorn and congas. John Stubblefield on tenor. Papo Vasquez on trombone. Larry Willis piano. Eduardo Miranda on guitar. Andy Gonzalez on the bass, Steve Berrios drums, Milton Cardona on percussion, as were Hector Flaco Hernandez, and you had Nicky Marrero on timbales and percussion. Once again, the recording on Enja called Obatala, Jerry Gonzalez and the Fort Apache Band at 8:28 p.m. That's the time, the place. WKCR-FM in New York, 89.9 on your FM dial. Up next, this gentleman, this spirit, this wonderfully gifted individual who graced us with his talent. The anniversary of his birth is tomorrow. I'm speaking of the great Rahsaan Roland Kirk. Yes. Tomorrow is Rahsaan's birthday, so we got to hear some Rahsaan, right? No doubt about it. This is a live recording from November 5th of 1974. This one recorded at San Diego State University out there in California at a venue called The Back Door. Let's hear a few tracks from this one, Rahsaan Roland Kirk. Anniversary of his birth is tomorrow, but Rahsaan's music is in the atmosphere and stays with us. Those who love his contribution, and it should be all of us. Let's begin with this live version of Volunteered Slavery, Rahsaan Roland Kirk.

0: help me across the bridge. Well, I want you to help me and quit talking.
1: Okay, well, I'm gonna help
0: you. That's all y'all do is sit around and talk.
1: We can't talk.
0: Do something. Shit.
1: We try to do.
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0: 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Yeah. 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Help me across that bridge. The big bridge. You know the bridge? The bridge. The bridge. You know? The bridge? The big bridge. The big bridge. The bridge of happiness.
1: Oh, yeah. Oh, yeah.

It's getting up time. It's getting up time. Who knows what time it is? It's getting up time. It ain't getting down no more. It's getting up. You got to get up. Get up. We done had nation time. Now it's getting up time. Oh, violence is slavery. Oh, violence is slavery.

It's a drag to judge something before you even know what's going to happen. There's not but a few things that judges something before you know what's going to happen. That is the nature and the lips. You understand? Yeah. Check it. Check what I'm saying. The nature and the lips. They judge. It's a prejudgment. You see a pretty lady or a lady, pretty lady sees what she thinks is a fine man, and sometime don't nothing be happening. Right? You get all up in the air. Oh, yeah. Yeah, that, yeah. Get down in there, ain't nothing happening. And y'all end up talking about trying to psych each other out, talking astrology. Well, you a Capricorn and I'm a Leo, that's when we can't make it, baby. Don't you believe that? Y'all just ain't got nothing going. Ain't no astrology gonna help you. Because the magnitude of the universe, if you got that under your finger, you can get something going with a Capricorn, Gemini, or a Morphorn. So bright moments is like making love to a moonbeam. Bright moments.

like to talk about our very beautiful basses at this time. Very beautiful gentleman, Mattathias Pearson on the bass fiddle. Guy asked me the other day, how did things get so messed up? Say, Rahsaan, how did things get so messed up? So I said, baby boy, let me sit down here and let me tell you about it. Yeah, you see, a lot of times, you say, there's a label for this, there's a label for that. And by the time you get to putting labels on everything, everything is separated. See? If a cat put a label on you, you're going to be that. And he's going to make you believe that you're that. So if a cat put a label on you, you San Diego. You San Diego boy. Put a label all over your legs and all over your face. San Diego boy. I don't care, you can go to Georgia, you'll still be a San Diego boy. Because people have already said what you were. Because that label has told them, and you believed in that label. Now I say all this to say that things got messed up because they say that so-called jazz music, you can't relate to it, and it's a generation gap. Ain't no generation gap. Shit. I was listening to Charlie Parker and Coleman Hawkins in my mother's wombs. They was playing. My mother said I was jumping all up and down in her stomach every time she put Charlie Parker on the record player. My crib was a saxophone case. Yeah. I didn't have no basket. I was sleeping right in a saxophone case. I used to carry my son around in a drawer. In a hotel room, we didn't get no baby crib for him, put him in a drawer. That's right. Right under the records. So consequently, the music that we all related to was just another form of the music that we played.

no gap. Wasn't no blues. 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Wasn't no black rock. Hard rock, acid rock. You wasn't playing, you just wasn't playing. There wasn't no comedy.

BLACKNUSS. This tune features nothing but the black notes of the piano. The piano has 52 white notes, 36 black notes. On this tune, we feature nothing but 36 black notes. So if you can join us by saying N-U-C-K, that would be very beautiful. BLACK NUSS.

0: nothing wrong with dying if you know where you're going. I'm ready to die. Yeah, come on. Bring it on. Bring it on.
1: Rahsaan Roland Kirk. Right Moments. Tomorrow's anniversary of his birth, by the way. Rahsaan Roland Kirk. This is from a recording entitled Compliments of the Mysterious Phantom. This was recorded live at a venue called The Back Door at San Diego State University out there in California on November 5th of 1974. We heard Volunteered Slavery, Bright Moments, Blackness, and one called Freaks for the Festival. Rahsaan Roland Kirk, tenor, Manzello, Stritch, flute, nose flute. Henry Pearson on the bass, Hilton Ruiz on piano, John Goldsmith on drums, and Samson Verge on percussion. This came out on the Hyena record label. Compliments of the Mysterious Phantom. Rahsaan Roland Kirk. Bright Moments and happy birthday tomorrow. Hey, I'm looking at the clock. It means it's time for me to go. I trust you enjoyed this evening's broadcast as much as you heard of it. And if you didn't, tell you what, give me another shot. Next Thursday at 6 o'clock, I'll come back and try and do a little something-something for you. All right? A reminder, August 27th through the 29th, the annual Lester Young, Charlie Parker birthday broadcast. 3 great days in August, 3 great days of music around the clock, just for you. That's right. Yeah, you. Yeah, you. You're the one I'm talking to. Get a chance to hear Present Bird. When you go to sleep, when you wake up, it'll be there. Don't forget, there's a lot of good music going on. Jazzmobile is doing their thing. In fact, tomorrow, Jazzmobile is at Marcus Garvey Park, 5th Avenue and West 124th Street, uptown in Harlem. And you'll get an opportunity to check out my good buddy, good friend, Jay Hogard, wonderful vibraphonist, ethnomusicologist, what a great guy. He and the quartet will be in performance tomorrow evening, Marcus Garvey Park, beginning at 7 o'clock. See if you can find your way there. Go to Jazzmobile online and get the entire schedule because there's so much going on. Another place online you need to check is Jazz Forum Arts. Music is happening up in Westchester County, a lot of free concerts during the week. Special things going on. Go to Jazz Forum Arts and check out what they have to offer on this summer's agenda. Wherever you find live music, see if you can get there and enjoy yourselves. You deserve it. You really do. My name is Sharif Abdul Salam, Allah willing. Next Thursday, we're going to hook up again at 6 o'clock. Hope you can join me at that time. Oh, quick reminder, August 16th, that's Sunday, Jazz in the Valley in Poughkeepsie, New York is taking place. The 26th annual concert. In fact, next week I'll tell you all about that. But plan on the 16th to be in Poughkeepsie. It'll be a great place to be, all right? With that said, we're going to transition from this program into the next. As you well know, sometimes here at KCR, that could be problematic. So what I'm going to do is put on some music and try and make this as smooth as possible. A little more Rahsaan for you.

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My name is Charlie. I'm going to be your host for the first half of this news and arts segment tonight, Tuesday, the 30th of June. And I'm so glad you can join us. The track we just heard was Malachi, the solo piano version performed by Andrew Hill for Blue Note Records, put out in 2006. And that concludes your weekly jazz alternative slot with the one and only Paul Berkey here on WKCR. Over the next half hour, I'm going to talk a little bit about a fantastic film that I saw at the Tribeca Film Festival just a couple of weeks ago, which was the 20th anniversary remaster of Daft Punk's Electroma. But to get us started for this segment, as with the movie itself, we're going to hear the first track of Todd Rundgren's 1972 album, A Wizard, A True Star, International Feel. Stay tuned. This is International Feel by Todd Rundgren, and then we'll get into Daft Punk's Electroma.

Once again, from Todd Rundgren's 1972 album, A Wizard, A True Star, we heard International Feel, the song that starts the album and the song that starts Daft Punk's 2006 feature film, Electroma. Electroma is a bit of a cult classic. It's a movie I watched for the first time several years ago, and I rewatched it more recently back in January, and it was only on my second viewing that I realized what a powerful film it is. It sort of, in a way, accompanies Daft Punk's third studio album, Human After All. And as with their first two albums, they'd put out somewhat of a film to go along with each. With their first album in 1996, Homework, they put out a film called Daft, a story about dogs, androids, firemen, and tomatoes, which was essentially just a compilation of the music videos from that film, including directorial features by Spike Jonze and Thomas Bangalter. And then their second album, Discovery, from 2001, they put out a film called Interstellar 5555, The Story of the Secret Star System, which once again was an accompanying film with the album itself. It was all the music videos put together and organized into one feature film with a full storyline. It's a really great watch. It's a Japanese film. It's an anime. And then, in 2006, a year after their third album, Human After All, Daft Punk went to Inyo County in California, in the desert, hoping to make a music video for the titular track of the album, Human After All. And a couple of days into filming, they sort of realized that they'd found themselves in the middle of a production much larger than a music video. And they quickly switched gears and spent several weeks in the desert near Death Valley and wound up with a feature film titled Electroma, Daft Punk's Electroma, in fact. The film starts with that song, A Wizard, From A Wizard, A True Star, International Feel, and it features a wonderful soundtrack, none of which is Daft Punk's music. It includes music by Todd Rundgren, Brian Eno, Curtis Mayfield, Allegri, the Renaissance composer, Sebastian Tellier, Joseph Haydn, Linda Perhax, Chopin, and Jackson C. Frank. So a really wonderful amalgamation of music. The film itself is quite avant-garde. It follows two robots who happen to be Daft Punk on essentially their quest through the California desert to become human. It starts off with them driving. You don't really know where they're going. They wound up in this small, unnamed town where the viewer becomes sort of aware of the fact that everybody in this world of Electroma is a type of Daft Punk robot. There are no humans as we know them in this world. They all look like Daft Punk. They're either gold robots or silver robots, and there are children who are robots, and there are old people who are robots, and they're all automatons, as you might say. But Daft Punk, the two main characters of the film, want to become more than robots. And so they wind up going to this sort of mysterious-looking, I don't know if you'd call it a lab or a hospital or a factory or something in between all three, maybe. And they get outfitted with sort of rubbery-looking prosthetics over their helmets and over their Daft Punk outfits to make them look like humans. And they walk out of the factory, and when I tell you they look weird, I mean they look weird. They walk into town as these sort of mock-looking, really funny, false, and kind of sad humans. And the other robots, the other Daft Punk-type robots in the town, look at them as a human might look at a robot on the street with a lot of confusion and perhaps frustration and maybe a little bit of fear. And as they're walking through the midday sun in desert California, their prosthetics begin to melt. And the townspeople, as if with
pitchforks and torches chase them, and they wind up essentially just running out of town. And the rest of the movie, they're walking through the desert, now back in their normal Daft Punk robot helmets and clothes, feeling pretty dejected. And I don't want to spoil the rest of the film, but it's a very powerful thesis on this relationship that I think Daft Punk faced with a lot of their music, between the age of electronic media, especially as they encounter that in the early 2000s, and the very human thing, which is music. And I think in choosing not to use any of their own music in the soundtrack of the film, they are portraying a very human experience between Brian Eno, Jackson C. Frank, Todd Rundgren, Allegri, Linda Perhax, and everybody else. And so I'm going to talk a little bit more about what it was like to see this film at Tribeca, actually with one of the members of Daft Punk present, Thomas Bangalter. But in the meantime, we're going to listen to In Dark Trees, which is from Another Green World, Brian Eno's 1975 album. This piece is the second in Electroma. And then I'll be back to talk about Tribeca. Stay tuned. You're listening to News and Arts here on WKCR.

From Brian Eno's Another Green World, we heard In Dark Trees. That is the second piece, which is featured in Daft Punk's Electroma. And if you're wondering where that is in the plot, it's just when they arrive into the robot town and they're sort of looking around and the audience is faced with the sort of unsettling fact that the whole world in which we're looking is robots. So on the experience of seeing Electroma at the Tribeca Film Festival, I actually wrote an article for WKCR's On Air Guide, which is going to be coming out tomorrow, as it does on the first of every month. And it's just about a page and a half long. And I'm going to be reading that to tell you a little bit about what it was like to see this film there. Last July, I had the pleasure of writing an article for WKCR's On Air Guide on the 20th anniversary of Daft Punk's Human After All, the French electronic duo's third studio album and a personal favorite. By the time of its release in 2005, Daft Punk's masked personality had been fully realized, emphasizing intrigue among fans while promoting a devout sense of anonymity in the face of their increasingly popular music. This persona of two robots born from a fictional studio accident in 1999 was explored meaningfully in Human After All, a record deeply at odds with its dance-focused predecessors. Gritty and self-conscious, it explored relationships with the quickly evolving technologies of the early 21st century. The following year, Daft Punk, Thomas Bangalter, and Guy-Manuel de Homem-Christo traveled to Inyo County in Western California in pursuit of a music video for the album's titular track. After several days spent filming, it was clear that they had found themselves in the throes of a production destined to be larger than anticipated, and Human After All became Daft Punk's Electroma, the duo's third film. Electroma was Bangalter and de Homem-Christo's feature directorial debut, with Bangalter also acting as cinematographer. The film follows the robots of Daft Punk, portrayed by Peter Hertau and Michael Reich, on a fruitless quest through the desert to become human. Unlike their previous films, it features no original music, instead using works by musicians including Todd Rundgren, Brian Eno, Linda Perhax, Curtis Mayfield, and Allegri, conjuring a wide-ranging sense of the human condition to juxtapose the emotional complexity experienced by the strange characters on screen. With no dialogue and a certain reliance on the expressivity of two faceless protagonists, the film is certainly avant-garde. After its premiere at the Cannes Film Festival in 2006, Electroma became a cult classic. The announcement in April of the premiere of Daft Punk's Electroma 4K remaster and 20th anniversary at the 2026 Tribeca Film Festival was not unexpected. After their breakup in 2021, announced, as it were, with a montage of scenes from Electroma, Daft Punk have steadily rolled out anniversary-packaged souvenirs. The 10th anniversary, as well as drumless re-releases of Random Access Memories, the 25th anniversary edition of Homework, and the controversial AI remastered cut of Interstellar 5555, which had its American premiere at Tribeca in 2024. What did come as a surprise, however, was that Thomas Bangalter from Daft Punk would be present at the June 8th screening here in New York. Following decades in seclusion and a mere handful of public appearances in the last 5 years, Bangalter arrived at Tribeca to an ecstatic crowd of fans and reporters. The middle-aged Frenchman looked frazzled, perhaps unaccustomed to being the subject of celebrity obsession, but obliged the crowds hooting and hollering, signing records and answering interview questions on the red carpet before heading inside. The actual event of the evening, the remaster of Electroma, did not disappoint. Its 4K restoration on the big screen, alongside a hi-fi presentation of the film's ranging soundtrack and impressive sound design, was a privilege to view. Of course, with the remaster of any great film, perhaps the only bar is simply not to mess it up, a metric which was not only wonderfully surpassed in this new presentation, but which did sure justice to the original artistry of the film. Following the screening, along with Daft Punk's creative director Cédric Hervé, Bangalter, as well as special effects producer Tony Gardner and actor Michael Reich, participated on stage in a conversation moderated by Rolling Stone's David Fear. Answering a range of questions and telling long-winded anecdotes about the film's production, Thomas Bangalter appeared excited to interact with the audience and speak on Electroma.
In response to one question on whether the film was inspired by 2001, A Space Odyssey, he came up with a quippy reply. Well, it might have been inspired. It might have inspired it because it's my favorite film ever. But as with every answer, he followed up the quick remark with a meaningful response, in this case on a sort of subconscious inspiration and the relevancy today of Kubrick's 1968 film. Given the subject matter of Electroma and Daft Punk's robot persona as a whole, a large portion of the conversation focused on themes surrounding technology and artificial intelligence. Bonjalter was firm in his statement that he strives to lead a technology-free lifestyle, explaining that even digital production is not present in his musical practices. From his early house music to his recent ambient ballet Mirage, analog methods have always pervaded his compositional style. Seeing Electroma at Tribeca with Bonjalter and members of the production team present was an incredible experience. It was a reminder not only of the deep power of contemporary film and music, but that a life in the absence of technology, as Electroma intended, is a pursuit worth fighting for. Being a host at KCR, this fight is not easy to forget as we pull records and physical media from the library for every program on the air. Hearing it from a musical hero of my own, however, was inspiring and gratifying. Again, that's a brief article I wrote titled Electroma at Tribeca for WKCR's July On Air Guide. It'll be available on KCR's website tomorrow if you'd like to reread it. I'm going to jump back into another piece from the film now, I Want to Be Alone, by Jackson C. Frank, from his self-titled album, Jackson C. Frank. This piece closes out the film Electroma and is incredibly moving and accompanies an incredibly moving image in the film, which, since it's the last thing you see on screen, I'm not going to give away in case anybody here is interested in seeing the movie. However, know that the way this film ends is immensely powerful, I think. And this song by Jackson C. Frank, I Want to Be Alone, both does justice to how the film ends, and I think how the film ends does justice to this beautiful song by Jackson C. Frank. So stay tuned. You're listening to News and Arts here on WKCR. My name is Charlie. I'm speaking now about Daft Punk's Electroma.

Once again, I Want to Be Alone, in parentheses, Dialogue, by Jackson C. Frank from his self-titled album, Jackson C. Frank. We have just a couple more minutes on my half of News and Arts tonight. I'll be passing it off to Joan Park after I'm finished yapping about one of my favorite movies. But I think a lot of what I've said maybe demands knowing what Daft Punk's music around this time sounded like, especially the album that accompanied, or not accompanied, but goes hand in hand with Electroma. Because in Electroma, they're so focused on these relationships between human and technology and understanding what music and I think therefore humanity is in the face of technology. And of course, Daft Punk's music is electronic, so it's hard to reckon with, I think, listening to their music, and I think they found it hard to reckon with in the way that they made music. So I'm going to play one of my favorite songs from their album Human After All from 2005 titled Make Love. And I think it's maybe Daft Punk's greatest romantic work, and I think therefore one of the most humanistic pieces they ever made. So check it out. Here's Make Love from Human After All by Daft Punk. And then after that, you'll be hearing from Joan Park. My name is Charlie. It's been a pleasure spending this half hour with you speaking about Daft Punk's Electroma. Once again, this is Make Love by Daft Punk.

That was the track You Fall, the opening song from Girl Interrupted at the Public, which I was very honored to go see in their second extension, at the tail end of the second extension of their run this summer. This cast is quite unknown, but the team behind it is just a powerhouse. It was directed by Martina Majok, who won a Pulitzer for her play Cost of Living, directed by Joe Bonnet, who also won the Tony, or just nominated for a Tony for that same direction of that play. And it was an amazing experience. Original music by Amy Mann, choreography by Sonia Taye, who won the Tony for the choreography for Moulin Rouge, which is still currently on Broadway. And obviously it was based on the book by Susanna Kaysen, which was also then turned into the 1999 film by James Mangold, featuring Winona Ryder, Angelina Jolie, Brittany Murphy, Whoopi Goldberg, and the like. I think getting to see a musical adaptation of this particular memoir by Kaysen was an experience that was very meaningful to me personally, because I am a really big fan of Amy Mann's music outside of her musical endeavors. But she's always been really immersed in different mediums. She's also done the soundtrack to James Mangold's Magnolia. And that was a really awesome soundtrack as well, with some hit songs. But yeah, this musical was supposed to be in production a while ago, but COVID hit, so everything kind of halted. And then Amy Mann in 2021 decided to put out the concept album entitled Queens of the Summer Hotel out on Spotify and streaming platforms. This title is also based off of Anne Sexton's poem, Dr. Miller, which is also about her own experience being institutionalized for bipolar disorder. But I think that this was a particularly interesting viewing experience because, like many others in the audience, I'm sure I've now read this book, I've watched the movie, and I've now seen a staged adaptation of it and heard an album concept based off of it. And I think this memoir is just one that stays true to its core in every format. Kaysen herself references so many artists in Girl Interrupted. She talks about Robert Lowell and Sylvia Plath being in the same mental institution that she was signed into, and how easy it was to actually have someone diagnose you with the need to enter one of those spaces. And I think the idea of institutionalization for mental illness of any kind is still stigmatized, and it's stigmatized regardless of whether you're a high-functioning person dealing with mental illness and you're on meds, or if you're checking into an institution of any sort. But the story really brings such humanity to these women in very special and individual ways, and just generally to the people that are working through their own issues and traumas. So it's very special to get to hear that. I'm gonna play another song from the concept album by Amy Mann. And this is going to be At the Frick Museum, which I think is one of the most Amy Mann songs from the entire show. My name is Joan. You're listening to the second half of News and Arts tonight at WKCR. Thanks for joining us. And thanks to Charlie for that amazing rundown on the Daft Punk movie. That was awesome. And this is going to be At the Frick Museum from Queens of the Summer Hotel.

So we just got to hear a couple tracks off of Amy Mann's 2021 album, Queens of the Summer Hotel. That first track we heard was At the Frick Museum, which is where our main character, she is reminiscing upon her time at the Frick Museum on a trip with her high school English teacher, and there are some inappropriate relations, but we're not sure yet. And I think something that this production did beautifully was taking all the time that was really necessary to go through each and every single one of these female characters and unlock a little bit about what was going inside of their lives and their worlds. And it was really just a special experience to see that all happen live on stage. That next song we heard was Home By Now. The next was Checks, which was actually a lot longer as an interlude in the stage production. It refers to the checks that the night nurses would do at the institution, making sure that the girls were taking their sedatives and in their rooms on time, not having any meltdowns or breakdowns or any having any violent reactions. But the very last song we heard was You Don't Have the Room, which speaks a little bit about not having the space to be the artist that you want to be when you're dealing with a lot of personal afflictions and emotional and psychological afflictions. But it was a really beautiful part of the score as well. I just want to touch on a little bit of Amy Mann's background as a writer and songwriter. She's been all over the place, but I think she's so closely tied to the topic of mental illnesses, and she also has an album entitled Mental Illness, which won her the Best Folk Album Grammy in 2017, and that album itself is just awesome as well. But she has such a way of writing and arranging her songs that it doesn't feel super crowded. Everything is so purposeful. All the lines and every single melody within the track is so meticulously thought out, and it feels very free. And my opinion always is, and I was telling Charlie this before I got on the mic, is that theater is always done really, really well by folk musicians and musicians who are outside of the theater bubble sometimes. I have so much respect for people who go into theater doing theater their entire lives, but there is a special sense of, there's like an air of, it's like a fresh breath of air whenever you hear someone who comes out of that scholarship and into a world of theater in a different way, and you hear how music can be staged with acting and with blocking and choreography in such a different light when these people have not been exposed to the intricacies and nuances of theater every single day of their lives, as many of our classmates and peers and students do, and I did for some time as well. But I think there is just a unique experience in seeing something written musically by someone who is not traditionally immersed in the realm of theater, and also has a cast that's conventionally not really in theater as well. What the most well-known member of this cast would definitely be Michaela Strauss. She also goes by King Princess on as her artist name, but she is quite a popular indie pop rock artist, and she made her off-Broadway debut in this production, and it was really cool to see someone who I had no associations with theater at all before in my life. I've never seen her as someone who would be able to immerse herself so deeply into such a different medium on stage, but especially because I caught like the second to last performance. I think everyone was on top of their game. All the performances were beautiful. The singing was beautiful. Acting was really on par. And I wish I could say to go and see it at the Public, but their run ended a couple weeks ago. But yeah, it was a really beautiful experience to see all these people from so many different backgrounds, theater or not, coming together and making a piece of art that was genuinely earnest and really fresh and new, and it didn't feel too
convoluted and it didn't feel too over the top, and it was very honest and true to itself and the material that they were working with, and was very sensitive. So I was glad to see that that was able to be portrayed in a fairly kind light and in a honest light as well. I'm gonna go ahead and play another track from Amy Mann's album. We're going to hear You're Lost, which is the second to last track from this album, and then we're also going to hear the closing song, which is I See You. All the girls were standing in the line singing with one another, and it was a very heartfelt moment and a beautiful way to close it off. I think it means a lot that the show ends with every single person who was a part of that production on stage, and the harmonies were beautiful, which is something that I think is lacking, and I hope that they do an off-Broadway cast recording of it soon. But that's one thing that's missing from Amy Mann's album, I think. But yes, we're gonna hear Your Loss from the 2021 album Queens of the Summer Hotel by Amy Mann.

That was I See You, the concluding track off of the album Queens of the Summer Hotel by Amy Mann from 2021, the concept album that led to the music for Girl Interrupted, a stage production of the book by the same name and the film by the same name by Susanna Kaysen. Thank you so much, everyone, for tuning in. This production was really a joy to go experience, and it was only possible through KCR. I am really appreciative of that and this community that allows for students to go and see new works on stage. I'll close us off with a very brief segment of Anne Sexton's Dr. Martin, You Dr. Martin, which is the title, inspiration for the title for the concept album. You, Dr. Martin, walk from breakfast to madness. Late August, I speed through the antiseptic tunnel where the moving dead still talk of pushing their bones against the thrust of cure, and I am the queen of this summer hotel or the laughing bee on a stalk of death. My name is Joan Park. 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

Okay, contrary to what that News and Arts pre-recorded segment just said, we will not be going to Honky Tonkin because it is actually 10 o'clock, 10:01 p.m. here on a hot, humid Thursday, August 6th, 2026, and you're listening to The African Show live on WKCR FM New York and WKCR HD. My name is Noel, and I'll be joining you tonight, and we're going to sample some house or dance and club music from across the continent tonight, with a particular focus on South Africa. So I guess we'll just dive right in and enjoy, and hopefully we can cool off on this hot summer night.

We just heard Star Signs, and before that, Muntuam by Jules, and Star Signs by Nigerian artist Odunsi the Engine. 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We'll also continue with some Kwaito and Bacardi and Amapiano and various subgenres of Amapiano as the hours progress. So let's stick with the Alté music. We'll next hear Nigerian-American artist Lady Donley with her song Corner.

We just heard a few songs spanning the Afropop Alté, alternative Afropop, Afrobeats, and Afrobeat genres. In order, we heard Corner by Lady Donley, Manculize by Mr. Easy, MMS by Asake and Wizkid, as well as Sweet One by Wizkid, two stars from Nigeria, and then finally Truth Don't Die by Femi Kuti, also of Nigeria. 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We'll continue with some music from South Africa, particularly of the Kwaito genre, which was a genre of dance music that emerged in the late 80s and early 90s amidst the fall of apartheid. So we'll start off with a song by the Brothers of Peace called Manyan Yoba.

In order, that was Manyanyoba by Brothers of Peace, Bengamangaka by Trompis and Tozo, Hey Cop by Mashamplani, and then finally Groover's Prayer by Tebe. Those are all examples of Kwaito house dance music from South Africa, and a genre that originated in the late 80s, early 90s. And we'll continue with a few songs of the Bacardi genre, also from South Africa, which emerged from Kwaito in Pretoria in the 2000s, largely spurred by DJ Mujavia and DJ Spoko. And these songs are, you'll hear, are going to be a bit more up-tempo and percussion-forward compared to their Kwaito predecessors. Once again, you're listening to The African Show live tonight on WKCR. So we'll continue with some music that is blending between the genres of Kwaito and Bacardi. First, a song by DJ Mujavia and DJ Spoko.

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Once again, this is the African Show live on WKCR. We just heard Mugwanti Skwejegweje by DJ Mujavia and DJ Spoko. As I mentioned, these are pioneers of the Bacardi genre in South Africa. And we'll continue with a few more Bacardi tunes before turning over to the dominant current house genre in South Africa, Amapiano. It is 11 p.m. here in New York City. 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

Uri wangu, ndiwa ye, ndati uri wangu.

that was in reverse order. Oriwango by DJ Spoko, DJ Mujavia, and MK. And before that, Bana Ba Sekolo by Macab City and Mfanka Tibsa. 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Once again, I apologize if I'm mispronouncing any of these song titles, but if you're interested in finding the playlists of any of our shows, including this one, you can head to wkcr.org and go to the playlists tab, and we'll have everything there. So let's continue here. We're going to listen to now some South African Amapiano, starting with Hey Wena by Something Soweto. 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

0: Me pretend like you love me, so I do it, I do it, I do it, I do it, I do it, I do it, I do it, I do it, I do it. Comic Slicer.
1: We just heard Ewena by Something Soweto, Mama Amina by Mario, and then Yatanyua by Mboso and Diamond Platinums. We're listening here on the African Show to Amapiano and some related fusion subgenres out of South Africa. For example, that final song we just heard, Yatanyua, is an example of bongo piano, which is fusion genre between Amapiano and the Tanzanian bongo flavor music, which is a little bit more influenced by Western hip-hop. So we'll continue, actually, with a little bit more music by Diamond Platinums, who is a big figure in the bongo piano space, as I understand it. And yeah, let's just keep this Thursday evening going here on the African Show live tonight on WKCR-FM New York and WKCR-HD.

We just heard Shu by Diamond Platnumz featuring Chle. And then after that, Nakupenda by Asa Williams and Nonku Theory. Next up, we'll hear Ize BK Mix by DJ Key Music, which is an example of the BK or Mozambican subgenre of Amapiano. I'm going to keep the mic rakes to a minimum as we keep rolling late at night here on August 6th on a live edition of the African Show on WKCR. Enjoy.

That was Emlabeni by Kelvin Momo, and beforehand we heard Ize, the BK Mix, by DJ Key Music. Once again, this is the African Show on WKCR. My name is Noel, and I've been joining you tonight, and this will be our final song coming up. Another one of Kelvin Momo's songs. This one is called Emlabeni, and we're featuring Kelvin Momo here because his music is an example of the private school amapiano subgenre, which incorporates deep house music. So we'll play one more song by Kelvin Momo, but I would just like to thank you all for joining me this evening. I hope you've had a good time as we've worked our way through some of the South African house and dance music that's been coming out in the last few decades. And I hope you have a great rest of your evening and good weekend coming up in a few days or in one day. So without further ado, the final song of the night is Inyembezi by Kelvin Momo. And after that, we'll hear Middle Eastern influences here on WKCR FM New York and WKCR HD. 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

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We just heard two tracks from Illucid and his 2022 record, I Told Bessie. And welcome to Offbeat. My name is McKenna. We're going to be on air for the next 4 hours until 5 a.m. here in New York. And the focus of this show is actually going to be on Backwoods Studios, which I recently just read an article about on Pitchfork, which inspired this show. And Backwoods Studios, founded by... the name is slipping me now. Terrible timing. By Billy Woods. And has kind of been on like a 20-year slow rise to being this like iconic independent record label for the more independent or underground hip-hop scene in New York. And so we're going to be listening to all artists, rappers, and duos who are releasing music with Backwoods Records, starting off with Illucid. You know, this has kind of been, this record label has kind of been a 20-year, you know, passion project of Billy Woods. And, you know, I really admire that it gives artists full ownership of their work. And, you know, most contracts that go through this record or this record label are on a project-by-project basis. So no one is stuck in this label, and they stay here because it allows them to hold on to their authenticity and their authentic sound, which is what I'm really excited to highlight with tonight's show. So we're going to hear a couple more tracks from Illucid. We're going to hear Sardonyx, Ghouli, Smile Lines, Betamax, and Guy R. Brewer. And then after that, we're going to move in to some following artists that I will later introduce. But in the meantime, enjoy more from Illucid. Once again, this is Offbeat on WKCR. Enjoy.

trench. 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Bitch, it's on your head in every city, living rent free. It's elementary, Mr. Watson Elementary. Back in the day, he used to pull up on a 10 speed. Rich nigga only got a G.

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Murder one mask and patchwork denim. 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Checking the telly, biometric. No, you can't get on the guest list. Baby, please pop that pussy for breakfast. May your steps be ordered. My base desires overflowing. Fire floating on the foreheads of the activated. Phrases forceful, old magic spooned by the morsel. The hoodie on my snorkel got caught before the door closed. Two worlds, same spirit, slew foot, playing loose. The beat moved. Up in the static, still white panic. Go inside. Close your eyes. Close your mouth. Go inside. Close your eyes. Hands of onyx, my magnetic field, fuck up electronics, I'm shielded, they feel it fusing, born from nothing, sudden futures, I'm ready to feed, I'm ready to feed, real God, I'ma make you bleed, black and indecent, a freak adhesive, I practice many practices, you asking for the secret, I'm more splashy than splashiest, she say when I hit it from the back, please fall back a bit, I'm packed up, let me learn you some, I pulled it out the sky, nothing short of all, I will it out the earth, true grit. If there's space to fill, I won't fit. I've been feeling like a static blanket. Someone's in my place and they shrank. Strength is admired, humanity's denied. A maddening of the mind running ragged. Gonna die. Born again in the living waters. Rushing power, washing over. Many miles crossed in order. Lord of lords, it's all in order. Born again in the living waters, rushing power, washing over. Many miles crossed and wandered.

Obrigado.

All right, you just heard several tracks from Elucid, who is one of the founding artists who's associated with Backwoods Studios. Born in Queens and actually raised in Long Island, Elucid is a rapper and producer and has really been at the forefront of, New York's avant-garde for much of the past decade, actually. His earlier days, starting off with self-produced mixtapes, as many of the greatest hip-hop artists of this time often had similar beginnings. And then working with artists like Tanya Morgan and Beans from the Antipop Consortium. But Elucid really brings this like unique sound to every project that he's worked on. And he and fellow New York City native Billy Woods, who is the founder of Backwoods Studios, kind of joined forces later in their careers and have been producing music under Arm & Hammer. And that began in 2013. And they've, put a pretty strong discography together in the last 10 years. Which we're going to hear later. But before that, we're going to take a little bit of a dive into Defsea, who is actually not from New York City. He's from River Forest, Illinois. So some representation of the Chicago area, obviously, has produced some of the greatest rappers of our time. But he's a rapper, a writer, and also an educator, and he often does music workshops in the Chicago area. And he's worked and shared the stage with, Amiri Baccara and Chance the Rapper and Whale, and has received a lot of well-deserved praise from the Chicago area, but now he's starting to get that same love from New York City, being with Backwoods Studios now. So we are going to hear tracks from his 2022 record, For All Debts Public and Private. We're going to hear Even, Intro, Rancock, Recollect, Drunk Contest, Rossi, and then after that we're going to hear Summer 06, Quinta, Bubble Coat, Boxing Bullets, and Moving Targets. Once again, you're listening to Offbeat on WKCR. We're going to be here until 5 a.m. Eastern Time here in the New York metro area, so stay tuned to hear a little more from artists from Backwoods Studios here in New York.

0: those who are in a better position than they were to do so.
1: Imitation's the lowest form of real love, unless you put a meal up. Can't wreck, now let's build some. In a city where out-of-towners live for a couple years, hunting kids or local businesses they could steal from. I don't wait to know what's deeper than rap, so let's keep this surface level and leave it at that. White bankers and politicians were dressing evil in maps. They seeded the math and still want to feed us the sap. So beef is a trap. You see the leeches it competes to attract. Nothing stylish or academic about them, just a geek in a hat. Buzzards digging beaks in the rats, feasting the fat. Eating what the piggies want, and they leave them the scraps. All our credit they rejected, we'll be needing it back. It took fever dreams and quarantine for me to relax. Any light I get, I'm throwing at your feet till it's matched. Let's clear the books, break even and stack.

out at these pencil necks. Supreme clientele was my homework. Notepad had a Cuban links worth of code words. Wanted to rock bubble coats with the faux fur. Won win awards, but I had to beat the cold fur.

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Wanted to rock bubble coats with the faux fur. Won win awards, but I had to beat the cold first. Supreme clientele was my homework. Notepad had a Cuban links worth of code words. Wanted to rock bubble coats with the faux fur. Won win awards, but I had to beat the cold first.

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We just heard several tracks from Def C from his 2022 record For All Debts, Public and Private. You just listened to Moving Targets. And then before that was Boxing Bullets, Bubble Coat, Quinta, and Summer 06. Moving forward, at the top of the hour, we are going to be hearing several tracks from Akai Solo's 2022 record, Spirit Roaming. 2022 is obviously a highly successful year for many of the artists signed under Blackwoods Records. We're going to hear For a Few, Demon Slayer, SOM, Driftman, Heart Weary, and In a Wano Bag. Just a little bit about Akai Solo, you know, kind of working within this like renaissance in New York City alternative rap. He's a 27-year-old Brooklyn native and has collaborated extensively with many of the scene's stalwarts, including Pink Sifu, Armin Hammer, and Navy Blue. But has always kind of stayed doing more solo projects. So I'm excited to listen to a couple of his tracks off of Spirit Roaming. So once again, this is Offbeat. We have about 3 more hours left in the show, so still a lot of ground to cover with all of the artists that I want to talk about signed under Blackwood Studios. So stay tuned and enjoy.

There was a time in my career where I was so frustrated and so down and didn't believe in myself. And I just had this revelation. I was like, you know what? I've set a goal. I don't have to believe in myself. I just have to do the steps that I committed to doing to get me through the valley of the shadow of death. And that worked for me. I mean, it was a device that worked for me. And I feel like occasionally I still have it. I mean, I think a lot of people, you know, like Erica, talk about how important it is, you know, to believe in yourself and to believe that your success is inevitable. And that's also very powerful. I just find that my brain is a little more complex in terms of the things it does to me. You know, I don't know that I'm always in the driver's seat.

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I be in my world seemingly closed off, having an adverse effect on surrounding flora. Yo, en la futura y ahora. Even when the journey's not deliberate, the direction we deliver our most potent product is forward, baptized in the common loop.

drop me the parachute. The shorty saw her story about the community officially. Now I'm at the co-op, not shopping, bagging, packaging fruit for the free. V gonna say I did too much. She probably right, with such a large heart, there's an abundance of vacant

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I do not endorse beef stock. No remorse recorded when I clean clocks. Work put in is an alien despite not looking it. Stream over momentum. Broke an undeserving sweat. Fuck it, we live though. Finesse another 24 counts to live another day.

money. 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While with preservation, the world be a valid concern. The climate positive is raining tripe. Fishman eager to take a bite out of substance with some substance. The variance present in my subtlety stands a test to what an hourglass symbolizes. Yo. Yo. Yo. 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Yo. I say, I do not endorse beef stock. No remorse recorded when I clean clogs. Work put in as an alias despite not looking it. Strength over momentum. A broken undeserving sweat. Fuck it, we lied, don't finesse another 24 counts to live another day. 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

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Finesse another 24 pounds to live another day. Hey, hey, yo. Fucking relied on. Finesse another 24 counts to live another day.

0: You are already home, and to take care of home. 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
1: A car.

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She disagreed, now she cursing me out. 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Pressure is cold, it was applied that way, like the back of the bus to me when I'm handling business. 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We at the show you paid for. I don't know that bitch, but I care about her.

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1: I'm gonna let you in on a little secret. 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It could be a new shirt at the men's store, a catnap in your office chair, or two cups of good, hot, black coffee. 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
2: Like Christmas.
1: Oh.

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Sweat through sheets, so I sweat through beats. 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Just signed a new lease. All I need is one mic and a few blues beats. Cook the groove, sous vide, cool beans. 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

My methods are genuine, pedaling through, malevolent ooze, pepping my step, getting me to the next plateau, assessing the view, weathering the elements, no nod for the hell of it, venturing the meditation to better diffuse, with training Duke in a sentimental mood. My family's the engine, keeps me revving as I'm stepping on the accelerator to what's ahead of me, let's cruise, shaking the etch-a-sketch of the blueprint, it's all nuance, a conceptual reiteration of the next move. It's obsessive, a repressive propensity, a propeller, perpetually ascending and

0: don't mean to be telling tales out of school, but there's a feller in there who'll pay you $10 if you sing into his can.
1: I'm not here to make a record, you dumb cracker.

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We just heard several tracks from Henry Canyon's 2018 record, Cool Side of the Pillow. You just listened to the Dreamers. And then before that was Innate Communication, Not Today, Quiet Tongues, It Don't Mean a Thing, Special Blend, Easy Come, Easy Go, and Goodnight Moon. Just a little bit about Henry Canyon's. He is an LA-based rapper who really transcends the typical boundaries of hip-hop identity, describing himself as a Brooklynite French-Jewish rapper. He grew up with a jazz saxophonist, or as a jazz saxophonist in his teenage years in Brooklyn. And I think that really shines through with his more melodic style of rapping, and, you know, the bilingual lyrical integrity, which really reflects a diverse musical background. He, unfortunately, for us in New York listening right now, left Brooklyn for the West Coast in 2005, when he went to Portland for college, and has been in LA ever since. But he's been working on a lot of collaborative projects with French producers, as well as New York City producer Willie Green. And, you know, he's racked up quite a following on YouTube with some of his more spoken word poetry style rapping and freestyling. So I would definitely check him out and keep him on your radar. But up next, we are going to hear several tracks from Sketch 185, who is a Chicago-based rapper. And, you know, he kind of drew a lot of influence from, you know, the classics like MF Doom and Public Enemy. But he also has a love of drawing and a fascination with anime, which he has said before served as kind of a logical launch pad into graffiti, and from there just kind of kept down the arts pipeline into poetry and rap. But we're going to hear some tracks from his 2023 record, which was a collaboration with Jeff Markey, who is also signed with Backwoods Studios, and the album title, He Left Nothing for the Swim Back. We're going to listen to East Side Summer, J Street, The River, Nights and Weekends, Western Automatic Music Part 1, and then Part 2 following that. So, once again, you're listening to Offbeat on WKCR FM New York and WKCR HD, 89.9 on the dial or WKCR.org on the web. I hope you're enjoying, and stay tuned for more.

0: Same side, different buildings. 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
1: Talking about that east side. 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

0: fact is the summertime is still beautiful. 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Rest in peace to Mike Check, we ciphered on the block. The first cat in the neighborhood that gave me props.
1: What? Ain't no going home anymore.
2: Ain't no going home.
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0: across continents, sometimes why no consonants. The only sounds allowed aloud were vowels breaking continents. The bowel bowed accordingly, like bonds folding normally. A French press in the morning swore the Folgers and picked me up to put me down. Seen in myriad watering holes around town, and to myriad in this town, they were seen as a watering hole. So what do we owe this making of acquaintance? Circumstance is sacred. Perhaps the mark of destiny was calculated. Crossed like shooting stars, bizarre for sextant navigation chart. Ships passed like transactions, interacting like an even atom. Groomed for matrimony by a certain madam. Service industry is more than beer and whiskey as a main attraction. Hand to hand, to mouth to foot to ass is necessary or requested. The question is a statement, not suggestion. Simply do as asked. The only task is satisfaction. Perfect host, neither known nor forgotten. Coast
1: she
0: to coast.
1: Had a condo on J Street. Cars, trains, construction. Made a joke.

0: switch to cash cows if you see a bit. Got boxed in for truth speaking. Ain't seen a season since. Now that's grits with no seasoning. Poker face, face of the joker, face of the open door. Pulled you out of burning building, but not the hero you were hoping for. Last train home, first witness at first winner. Grand slam in the first inning. Plus another nigga light skinned.
1: Let's take a deep breath, yo, let's take a deep breath.

What's home? What's home?

0: that task which I ask you to permit me to essay tonight, and to approach it from the point of view of what we usually call the Negro problem. All so-called social problems tend to merge. They all have to do with human action.
1: I would have been a server at Idlewild. We fill a glass, says my racist credit chatter. Matter of fact, we are bootstrap folklore. Glance at him from time to time. Yet your chauffeur has a green book. Businessmen were the first lynched. This is America. When it's hunger pains and overpowered plates, great America. For what it's worth, take a path, see the land.

Brother has thoughts attached, a panicking. 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But the river, it roared. Breathing between tides, floor. Seeing it as a lie. Does anyone else notice? My shadow must be obstructed. Plus the darkness blurs the focus. It must seem like I'm talking to myself. How long could I be talking to myself? Talking, time locked in a loop. But I'm supposed to protect the youth. What do I lose if I leave them? Yeah. What do I do if they leave this? Clean clothes and some half-truths to believe in. Scorched earth, any battles would only sweat to beat them. Or walk back uphill in silence. Grind. Feeling like they already found their freedom. Who am I to pick what they fight for? The refugees in our time. And you have to pass a lot of bloody leaves to reach that shore. And you have to survive a lot of ugly things to be that sure. When asked what the

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Yeah, these are my homies. I'm not on tour with them, cause I'm here with you. Saving, I mean stacking, I mean grinding. She's asking for a check now. The goodbye was too sincere. Standard issue at this point. Yeah, I got it on vinyl. I hate the mixology title. Green Knight, that was suitable. Somehow with a mouse of survival. Not sure what it does for the movement.

0: busy months change things. 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I miss, you know, some anniversaries. I always, you know, bought a good gift, paid for dinner, took care of things, but I couldn't get back those memories. So yeah. 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I'll be your bartender for tonight. How can I help you?
1: My name is... 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Another day in the office, a woman laying alone. 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We get about a crazy

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They don't dance no more, they just stand. 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A world away from work, as the day gave birth to a day of work. They jerked their frames away. And one day, she'll come in with a new partner, better suit. Seated perfectly in view. And he'll play the familiar stranger, suggesting a favorite drink for the first time. And he'll take his bathroom break to ask questions. And show they did care and it did matter and they've been there, but time matters. And now he shakes their hands and tells them to be safe. Excuse himself for fresh air. A drunk regular gets in his face. Know that he doesn't seem like the normal him. And he tells him. He tells him. The average person has 5 nights off. I have 2. The average person has 2 days off. I have 2. Most often filling in the blanks with holding patterns of toxic people. So comedy presents as formal. I'd view the life through photography. I saw places, mistakes, and people. Scattered as a well-lived one could afford to. Then we saw mine. That day, I was at work. At that moment, I was at work. Good photography could pull poetry out of monotony. I wore that insecurity like an armor. And so here we are. The regular walks away. And our hero stands there. Staring at the streaking stars. Praying the tears of mistake and a sweat. Wipes his face. Shakes his buddy's hand. Straightens his posture and returns to finish the dance. Because the rents do.

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1: In my home, cold come through the floor like a malevolent force. 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Buckshot hit the trespassers, mumble something after yes, NASA. My heroes, the ones who wasn't captured, black Republican after taxes, rambling anti-vaxxers. I observed that old adage, Washington Heights, managed a few words in Spanish. The bag was fantastic, damaged, inelastic markets. Smart, dumb niggas looking like Stringer Bell in them classes. The beat massive. Me and Sketch hopping like car jackets, weaving through evening traffic, ski masks.

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My favorite mystery, sensitivity, synesthesia, familiar energy, centered knees when winners lean, shaped by the cream, lang lang, rubber knees, that's gang gang, our pancakes were buckwheat, my bonnet pink, that's upkeep, I'm frustrated, I'm tough face, I can't crease, I hold weight, 3/5 water more than one way, he swing left, the sun blink, come play, concrete crumb cake, some stay, some wait. You should go the fuck home. Waving east, check the pedigree. Nowhere that necessary, it is because I said it be. Let me breathe, if it's better, leave.

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We just heard several tracks from the collaborative duo Arm & Hammer and their 2021 record Haram. Arm & Hammer is made up of Billy Woods, who is the founder and kind of chief operator of Blackwood Studios, as well as Lucid, who's one of his longtime friends in the more underground rap scene in New York City, but also produces music under Woods' label. We just listened to Stone Fruit, and before that was Robert Moses, Squeegee, Indian Summer, Black Sunlight, Roaches Don't Fly, Sir Benny Miles, and Falling Out of the Sky. Next, we're going to hear some of the tracks from Billy Woods' 2023 record, Maps. This is also featuring Kenny Siegel, who is another staple name of Blackwood's Studios. And here we're going to hear more of the distinct sound from Woods and his, you know, highlighting his unique sound. We're going to be hearing Soft Landing, Soundcheck, Rapper Weed, Blue Smoke, Babylon by Bus, Year Zero, Baby Steps, Houdini, Waiting Around, NYC Tap Water, and As the Crow Flies. The time is 3:41, almost 3:42 in the New York metro area. We've got just around an hour and 20 minutes left of offbeat before transitioning over into some jazz. So if you want to learn a little more about the current underground rap scene in New York, stay tuned because we've still got plenty more for you. So stick around and enjoy on WKCR.

0: excuse me, on those drinks?
1: 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Birds of paradise in the menagerie. A single death is a tragedy, but eggs make omelets. 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

0: text my ex and say,
1: ladies and gentlemen, welcome to Amsterdam, where the local time is 6:30. Please remain seated with your seatbelt fastened until the time has been switched off. Any devices for messaging, calls, or internet access must remain switched off.
0: First line, you know how I feel. Sun in the sky, you know how I feel. 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Birds flying high, you know how I feel. 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

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Lavender diffusion of food. 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Tuesdays too. It's a lot of shit Negroes should've did. Not saying I do. I don't like shit. Stay inside the crib smoking oof. Nike Storm, Fairfax don't even sell shoes. Made hash when the Gorilla Glue didn't move. Celebrity heroes in a monogram tube. Corked, crushed velvet in the box embossed. Had to find tweezers in a corkscrew. After all that, of course, the shit garbage. Of course. Colorful pack.

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Colorful packaging, pack them in, fly like gold or Africans, covered by tracks with backronyms. If the track slaps in the back, you could almost hear the black cackling. When it's my time, no need to pass the hat, just throw me in when the fire's good and crackling. 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When it's my time, no need to pass the hat, just toss me in when the fire good and crackling.

0: Over time, symbols eclipse the things they symbolize. I sympathize, but read the contract before you sign, son. We not even in contact, but still have to hear all this motherfucker's lies done. Shouldn't be surprised. Don't let me catch you unsupervised. Pushing every button, just remember it's no rewind. Mind you, you never met a nice group of guys in mind. Even when it got mean, the bud was kind. Indoors when y'all was outside. Johannesburg and the Ford Explorer. Just remember this the 4th of July. Four boards on the bra. This the wrong part of town to be driving by. Cracking wide, that suicide doors on your ride. Electric fence, big ass satellite dish pointed at the sky. So much tape hits, FBI agents narrowed their eyes, frustrated, asking to be reassigned. Been on this N-word for months, I think it's all just rhymes. I'm still peeking, and if it's just us speaking, these N-words is on the decline.
1: I'm speeding, man.
0: Thick smoke, I took the honeycomb out the hive. 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The pork belly was brine, braised, then deep fry. 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
1: You don't have to believe it.
0: I do work. 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
1: Officer.
0: Walked into the forest filled with fear. 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Woke up sudden in armchair. 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Nigga, I'm the tip of the spear. I was high all day. I escaped. I was high all day. I escaped. I was high all day. I escaped. I was high all day.

lack minerals and vitamins. One sip of New York City tap water, I'm back dialed in. Last car on the last train, we piled in. Pack lasted 3 days, azithromycin. I miss this place till I'm back, long face to match. My cats are strays, but the rats too big to catch. Lap the B48, no foot race. 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Crazy. 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A few weeks later, see my guy from before. 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

0: Sometimes I don't tell anyone I'm back around. 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I might have seen Don Cheadle, cookies and runs everywhere. 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
1: I see you, Jeff.
0: $400 Japanese jeans.
1: They're actually very comfortable.
0: Meanwhile, my bodega ox selling weed.
1: No thanks, man.
0: Bird's eye chili seeds, Dr. Chicken off the block, Guyanese rice and peas. Cops ride by and be in the breeze. No need for stopping frisk, it's cameras everywhere and they got your IG feed. Come scoop kids after they do the D.
1: Real fast.
0: Death in a top hat, dancing jig in the street. 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
1: Let your imagination lead. 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

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Music, music, music, music, music, music is the magic.

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Memphis Blues, Bolden Armstrong, Cape Walk, Havana Congo, Hot Jazz, Betsy and Duke, Dust Jazz, Musky Lester, New Ark, Screams of Justice.

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1: Dreaming of Luchini, rolling Chiba up. 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No crown over my head, but I be chiefing. Lord of the underground, lawns, keepers of the funk. 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Same way the world turning, blocks getting spun. Every day a new statistic, I can't be the one. Too busy learning from experience. The elevator in my fear is up. Still get hard to see above.
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We just listened to several tracks from More Mother and her recently released, just this year, record Jazz Codes. We just heard Stories, and then before that was Black Honey, Barely Woke, Arms Save, Blues Away, So Sweet, Amina, Meditation Rag, Woody Shaw, Ode to Mary, Golden Lady, and Umzansi. We just have about 14 minutes left of offbeat before switching over to some jazz. So we are going to just finish it off with five more tracks from Arm & Hammer and their 2018 record Paraffin, which kind of solidified them as a household hip-hop duo name in the underground New York hip-hop scene. So we're going to hear Sweet Mickey, Rehearse with Ornette, No Days Off, Furman Tapes, and then Hunter to finish off what has been a very enjoyable evening/morning for me. I hope you've been enjoying yourself as well, if you've been able to stick around this long, but trust that we have more amazing programming coming up for you today, so stay tuned and have a wonderful, wonderful Friday morning. Enjoy.

evening. Maybe base camp, gray trim, scrape slam, soldier rag on the puncture wound. Deep room, speak the seat, get your tongue removed. Do the cheek, take it to the room. For who of whom I may concern, great to turn, and be a love offering after the sermon. Dig deep, bless the word. It was first before earth, there was black. No kiss the deck, face tats on his back. Don't get gas. The ancient of days, escape from a slave. Roots unrestrained, trip through the swamp, buried the cave, drip the maniac, the labor yak. Let me process how you fake it, Jacks. Stats on the board in the year of our Lord, rumors of war. 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We call a system, algorithm that apply pressure to achieve desired results. 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Call my niggas, it's the Great Commission. 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Forevermore.

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Since 9-9, watching society slipping passions. I won two long standing bets on an orange fascist, begrudgingly.

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They still mercury. 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My philosophy. 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No ideas original. That's wisdom from a fool who's still a principal. It's not beef, it's just I'm not that into you. Back in the east, crack fuel mixed with Mr. Lean. A dank shelter from American war machine. Pills and lean, ain't been clean since the Afghan invasion. Push blades, open cases, cough the book. Eventually barefoot, niggas on the run even. 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It's a reason.

0: 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It's the reason.
1: 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Today, December 15th, is the birthday of a legendary pianist in the Latin jazz and salsa genres in particular, and that is Eddie Palmieri. He was born December 15th of 1936. He just passed this year on August 6th, 2025, and we are paying him tribute during our jazz programs today. So that's this show, Daybreak Express, followed by Out to Lunch from noon to 3 p.m., and Jazz Alternatives from 6 to 9 p.m. We are going to start back in 1965 with Eddie Palmieri's Azúcar Pa' Ti, Sugar For You album, a recording from his early days

with the band La Perfecta that he originally formed in 61. Eddie Palmieri on the piano with Barry Rogers on trombone, Manny Oquendo on timbales and bongo, and Ismael Quintana on lead vocals. Get used to those cats. You'll be hearing them lots this morning. This album, Azúcar Pa' Ti, was recorded and released on Tico Records in 65. In 2009, it was added to the National Recording Registry by the Library of Congress. And I'm playing today from the Afania Concord reissue. Only 7 tunes here, so we'll have a chance to hear them all, starting with Solo Pensar en Ti and Mi Soncito, followed by Azúcar.

Seven tunes from Eddie Palmieri's Azúcar Para Ti, that is the whole album, Sugar For You. Released on Tico Records in 65, playing from the reissue with Fenia in a collaboration with Concord. Again, this is Eddie Palmieri in his early days at La Perfecta. Eddie Palmieri on piano, Barry Rogers on trombone, Manny Oquendo on timbales and bongo, and Ismael Quintana on lead vocal. That last tune you heard was Oye lo que te conviene. La Perfecta, the band, disbanded in 1968, so that's just 3 years after this album was released. And in that period, right following the dissolution of La Perfecta, Eddie Palmieri recorded some of his most beloved albums, a series of four for Tico Records over the next 4 years. And we will be spending the bulk of our morning this morning on Daybreak Express with these four albums. They are Champagne from 68, Justicia from 69, Superimposition from 70, and Vámonos Pa'l Monte from 71. So let's start with Champagne, featuring Eddie Palmieri on the piano, Israel Cachao López on the bass and his leader, Alfredo Chocolate Armenteros, remember that name, Roy Roman, Lou Soloff, and George Castro on trumpets, Barry Rogers and Tres José Rodríguez on trombones, Luis Miranda and Rey Armado on congas, Nicky Marrero on timbales, with vocals from Cheo Felician, Cynthia Ellis, and Ismael Quintana. We'll start with Medley Delirio, Ese Día Lluvioso, featuring Chocolate on the trumpet, followed by Cintura and Buscalo Tuyo with Cheo Feliciano on vocals.

Eddie Palmieri's Champagne, released on Tico Records in 1968 here on WKCR FM New York and WKCR HD. 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This morning we are celebrating the late, great Eddie Palmieri, who was born on this very day, December 15th, back in 1936, during each of our jazz programs. So that's Daybreak Express, this program, till 8:30. Out to Lunch from noon to 3, and Jazz Alternatives from 6 to 9. We've been listening to Champagne from 1968 with Eddie Palmieri on piano, Israel Cachao Lopez on bass, Alfredo Chocolate Armenteros, Roy Roman, Lou Soloff, and George Castro on trumpets, Barry Rogers and Tres Jose Rodriguez on trombones, Luis Miranda and Rey Armado on congas, Nicky Marrero on timbales, Cheo Felician, Cynthia Ellis, and Ismael Quintana on vocals. That last tune was Si Las Nenas Me Dejan Que, before that Twist Africano with Cynthia Ellis on the vocals. Promised you we would spend the bulk of our morning with these four albums that Mr. Palmieri recorded between 68 and 71 after his dissolution of La Perfecta, and we will continue on that program with his mostly with his most explicitly political work, Justicia, released on Tico in 1969. Again, I'm playing from the Fania Concord reissues. Eddie Palmieri on piano with Louis Kahn, Jose Rodriguez, Mark Weinstein, and Julian Priester on trombones. Armado Chocolate Armentero on trumpet. Bob Bianco on guitar, as well as vocals on two of the tunes. David Hersher on bass, Nicky Marrero on timbales, Francisco Aguabella on congas, Chino Pozo and Rey Romero on congas and bongos, Manny Oquendo on bongos, Roberto Franquis on claves, with a chorus composed of Elliot Romero, Justo Betancourt, Jimmy Sabater, Arturo Campa, and Carlos Caito Diaz. We are going to get a chance to listen to this whole album, starting with the title tune, Justicia.

We listened to the entirety of Eddie Palmieri's Justicia, or Justice, album, released on Tico Records in 1969. In reverse chronological order there, that last tune was Somewhere from West Side Story, which sandwiches Verdict on Judge Street, a tune featuring Lawrence Evans on the bass instead of David Hersher, who plays on the rest of the album. Then the other half of Somewhere. Before that, we heard Everything is Everything, a rare example of Eddie Palmieri singing, right? That was him on the vocals in English there. And before that, My Spiritual Indian, where you can hear the influence of modal jazz and McCoy Tyner on Eddie Palmieri's work. And he continues to explore the freedom of jazz and jazz improvisation as the years go on. So let's get there with Eddie Palmieri's Superimposition, which was recorded in 69 but released on Tico in 1970, and features salsa renditions of Cuban standards on the A side. We'll get to hear one of those. And then on the B side, experimental descargas, which are jam sessions based on Cuban themes. Eddie Palmieri on the piano, Ismael Quintana on vocals, Jose Rodriguez and Luis Cajon on trombones, Alfredo Chocolate Armenteros on trumpet, Nicky Marrero on timbales, so familiar cast so far, with Eduardo Perez on congas, Tommy Chucky Lopez on bongos, Manny Oquendo on timbales and bongos, Roberto Franquis on bell, and Rudy Calzado on percussion, with a chorus of Arturo Campa, Justo Betancourt, and Elliot Romero. From the A side, so that's the salsa renditions of Cuban standards side, we'll hear Guillermo Rodriguez Fife's tune Bilongo, and then we'll hear the three tunes on the B side. Eddie Palmieri's Qué Lindo Eso Es, then a tune that Eddie Palmieri wrote along with Chocolate, the trumpet player, Chocolate Ice Cream, followed by 17.1.

We've been listening to the B-side from Eddie Palmieri's Superimposition, recorded in 1969 and released the following year, 1970, on Tico Records. And the B-side contains Descargas, which are jam sessions based on Cuban themes. And here, Mr. Palmieri really starts to explore the more jazz side of his work. So we heard from the B-side, Qué lindo eso es, Chocolate Ice Cream, and 17.1. We are going to continue with the final of the four albums that sort of make up this post-dissolution of La Perfecta period for Tico Records, and that is Vámonos Pa' el Mundo, which was released on Tico in 1971. This is the Phineas Concord remaster from 2024. And here, Mr. Palmieri really starts to expand his sound, as you'll even see in the instrumentation. He adds a baritone sax, an organ, some trap drums, and he himself plays electric piano. He's here along with Ismael Quintana on vocals, Bob Bianco on guitar, Jose Rodriguez on trombone, Chocolate Armenteros, Victor Paz, and Charles Camilleri on trumpets, Pere Yeya on tenor sax, Ronnie Cuber on baritone sax, Nicky Marrero on timbales, Arturo Franquis on claves, he's also part of the chorus, Monchito Munoz on bombo, and as I mentioned, the chorus features Santos Colón, Justo Betancourt, Maracelino Guerra, Vayo El Indio, Elliot Romero, and Mario Munoz. We are going to listen to four tunes here, starting out with Revolt, La Libertad, Logico, Freedom is the Logical Answer, where Mr. Palmieri actually has snare drums here emulating a machine gun. We'll follow that up with one of his most beloved compositions, absolutely iconic in the Latin canon, and that's the title tune, Vámonos Pa'l Monte, which features the Palmieri brothers together, Eddie on electric piano and Charlie on organ. We'll follow that with Viejo Socarrón and Comparsa de los Locos.

4 from Eddie Palmieri's Vámonos Pa'l Monte, released on Tico Records in 1971. We heard Revolt La Libertad Logico, Vámonos Pa'l Monte, the title tune, Viejo Socarón, and Comparsa de los Locos. That wraps up the cycle of those four Tico albums after La Perfecta. We are going to jump ahead now 10 years for Eddie Palmieri's album, Eddie Palmieri, which came to be known by a wonderful nickname that's actually the same nickname as the nickname for a Beatles album, and that is The White Album. So we've got Eddie Palmieri on piano, Victor Paz on trumpet, Barry Rogers on trombone, Sal Cuevas and Andy Gonzalez on bass, Cheo Feliciano and Ismael Quintana on vocals. We are going to listen to the whole album. It is only 5 tunes. 2 of them are Eddie Palmieri's collaborations with the arranger René Hernández. This was actually the last work of Mr. Hernández. He worked on it just a few days before he passed away. So those will be the first 2 tunes, will be their collaborations. And then for the last 3, Eddie Palmieri works with the arranger Francisco Zumaque. This was recorded in 1981. Again, it's nicknamed the White Album because of its white cover, but it's also his self-titled album, Eddie Palmieri.

El día que me quieras. Eddie Palmieri's The White Album, also known as Eddie Palmieri, from 1981. 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Let's continue with the music, paying tribute to the life and legacy of this wonderful pianist who was born on this very day, December 15th, back in 1936.

We just finished Eddie Palmieri, or the White Album, recorded in 1981. Five tunes there: El Día Que Me Quieras, Ritmo Alegre, Páginas de Mujer, No Me Hagas Sufrir, and Ven Ven. My time this morning on our first of this three-part, first installment of a three-part Eddie Palmieri birthday broadcast is rapidly coming to a close, but I don't want to finish without giving you a sense of his later work, his more recent work, including what I believe to be his last recording, which was released on Savant just this year, 2025. Conrad Herwig on trombone, Eddie Palmieri on piano, with Lucas Curtis on bass. From Reflections Facing South, this is the tune Come On, Mi Guajira.

0: You are listening to WKCR FM New York and WKCR HD. My name is Satchel Peterson, and I'm here with Stephen Park, the one and only, who's come all the way out from Brooklyn this morning. So deeply appreciative that you could make it. I'm just coming from across the street, but we're both very happy to be here and programming what I think is now the fourth Now's the Time show. And if you've been tuning in or have tuned in for any of the previous ones, you know that with the show, we're aiming to sort of shine a spotlight onto artists from the local scene, the New York music scene, New York jazz scene, that are pushing the genre forward in some sort of creative way that we think, you know, down the line could emerge as a distinct style or even a new genre, a subgenre of jazz even. And so in this effort, we're aiming to play artists that are, you know, pretty young, under the age of 35. Yeah, you want to say anything more about that?
1: Well, thank you for the wonderful introduction, Satch, and I'm very happy to be here. Yeah, you know, there's always new musicians, there's always new music coming out, and, you know, even the guys that were legends, not even, all of the musicians that we love that are legendary, maybe even mythical heroes, at least to some of the younger folks here, you know, they were all the young musician, the new person in town at one point, you know, Bird on all of the stuff on those Savoy master takes and those Dial master takes. He's like, you know, 24, 25, 26, all that kind of stuff. Even the stuff we played, that was some later Bird. He's the ripe old age of, I believe, 32 there. So, or at least, you know, 31, 32. So, you know, all these musicians were young and really cutting their teeth at one point, and we're happy to play. And that's not to say that the musicians whose music we're going to play are just cutting their teeth. They're all fully developed artists in their own right, but we're just happy to share all of this music as it comes out. I think we're gonna start out with some selections from Russell Hall's Black Caesar. We're gonna play three tracks off of that. Play a Foo Dog Blues, A Touch of Destiny, and then the Wild Card. This record came out about a year ago, a little over a year ago, and I know Satch definitely knows and can speak to it as well. Russell Hall is really, you know, one of the greatest, if not the kind of, you know, maybe most well-known bass player of his age group, a little older than us. He's about around 30 or so, but of this younger scene of New York musicians. And he's one of those people that really has a kind of, you know, a pan-stylistic and a pan-historical knowledge of the music. There's interviews with him where he talks about he wants to be able to play with everyone, and he can, you know, playing, you know, with the Emmett Cohen Trio, you know, playing gigs at the Ear Inn, playing with the, you know, playing the material from the 1920s and the 30s with the Irregulars, you know, the great trumpeter John Kelso and James Trillo and people like that, playing with Joel Ross and kind of, you know, this younger crew of, I guess you could say, cutting edge, playing with Tyshawn Sorey and Greg Osby and Aaron Deal, you know, really deconstructing some stuff. And so, you know.
0: And, I think to add to that list of people he's playing with, you know, his new group, which I believe is like a septet that he's done a few concerts with, I think mainly at Smalls, if not exclusively at Smalls, but at this point probably done three or four concerts with this septet, I think it is, with Esteban Castro and Matt Lee and Mike Troy and Sasha Berliner and Leo Lorette on guitar as well. Yeah, this group is really inventive. You know, I got the chance to see them I think a year ago, was really impressed by the depth of musical different styles that everybody brought to the table, and the freedom that they all gave each other to sort of go with that, and, you know, not conforming to a traditional way of this is how we comp, or even this is how we move from soloist to soloist, I think is just something that's very refreshing to hear, which requires, I think, a deep understanding of what the music is. And it's not often that you see that in people that are, you know, I think our age.
1: Yeah.
0: So yeah, that's a fantastic group. Who's on this album, Black Caesar?
1: It's been very tough to find that online. But based on some of the concerts that he did around the time it came out, I think I can definitely tell, at least on the wild card, it's Stacey Dillard on tenor.
0: Mm-hmm.
1: So I think it's Stacey Dillard on tenor and Gifton Galen on trumpet. And I think Matisse Picard on the piano and on the drums. And again, this is all kind of, it's this information I've not been able to find officially online, or, you know, in any kind of definitive way. So I'm just basing this again on concert information from release dates around the time. On drums, it could be a number of people. So unfortunately, I don't have a astute enough of an ear to recognize it. But regardless, it's some phenomenal music. So again, this is
0: great. Yeah, let's start with Foo Dog Blues. Yep. And we'll play a few tracks from there. This is Russell Hall's 2023 release, Black Caesar.

0: You're listening to WKCR FM New York and WKCR HD. This has been the first 30 minutes of Now's the Time, our brand new show here featuring musicians of specifically intended younger musicians. So this artist that you were just listening to, Givton Jelen. Is I believe like how old is he? Do you think 26, 20,
1: No, I think he's younger. I think he's like
0: younger,
1: 25 or
0: 25,
1: 24.
0: yeah. Musicians on this album: Kyle Benford, Phil Norris, I believe, on bass, Micah Thomas on piano, and Emmanuel Wilkins on alto saxophone. True Design is released in 2020, I believe. 2020,
1: Wow, it's,
0: and
1: I can't believe it's been 4 years since this record came. That's crazy to me. I remember
0: I remember when this record came out,
1: yeah.
0: True Design. I remember specifically all the posts on Instagram about it, and then I remember checking it out and being like, wow, these tunes are some of the most beautiful
1: Oh
0: compositions.
1: yeah, Givton is one of the really the most gifted composers of his generation. Really one of the most, already, I mean, such a young musician, and I think this is the only record he has out as a leader. But I mean, I think there's very little like it in the entire canon of the music that's composed. Like, it's such a beautiful individual style, and I think the tunes we specifically heard is we heard The Worshipper, and what's the one we heard after that?
0: Last tune is sort of like an interlude, Search for a Mutual Connection.
1: Yeah. And I guess before that, because we went straight into it, the first tracks you heard before that were three tracks from Russell Hall's Black Caesar. It's a really terrific record. And again, the personnel on that is a little murky because it's tough to find the exact discographical information online. But we heard three tracks off of that. We heard Foo Dog Blues, A Touch of Destiny, and The Wild Card. And I do think it was Givton as well on trumpet on that, and Stacey Dillard on the tenor saxophone, and I believe Matisse Picard on the piano and the drummer, I'm not entirely sure, and Russell Hall on the bass, of course.

0: Yeah, we weren't sure who's on drums. Could
1: Is this yeah, I'm not
0: I
1: sure
0: don't
1: who's on.
0: want to assume for the I did see for the gig earlier this year in January celebrating the album. It was Matt Lee on
1: Yeah.
0: drums,
1: Well, I think
0: but
1: some of the ones last year too, they had Charles Gould on
0: oh
1: drums,
0: okay,
1: so it could be a
0: could
1: few
0: be
1: of the many great
0: a few
1: drummers in New
0: different
1: York.
0: people. Yeah, why don't we listen to maybe one or two more tunes from this album, True Design. We got about 30 more minutes in the show before we, head to our early music program. After this, I think we have a couple more options that we're considering. Maybe some Sean Mason.
1: There's the new Nicole Glover out today. That'd be
0: Let's listen to what do you want to listen to from this album, True Design?
1: I forget the names of the tunes. What's the one? It's like I'd have to look at it again to remember. I can hear it in my head. Here, let me look.
0: We could play
1: Oh, Splendid Wonders. I'm a fan. Inner Perception is good too. That one's a little more up.
0: Yeah, that one's a little bit longer, so I'm thinking we could play a longer track or maybe two shorter tracks.
1: Inner Perception
0: Let's
1: is
0: play Inner
1: good.
0: Perception. This is the second track. The first track is I believe a drum solo leading up to this. So maybe we just start from the top of this album.
1: Yeah, sure.
0: Once again, it's True Design, Gift and Jelen, 2020 release.
1: Yeah, I know one more thing I like to emphasize, and I know Satchel like to emphasize as well, is that, I mean, we really, the part of the show is to really bring awareness to these incredible musicians, the incredible artists, to their recordings out. But at the same time, the beautiful part about this being a lot of younger musicians, a lot of musicians based in New York, is that you can go see them at venues all around the city. If you look them up online, if you look up their names, if you're on social media, if you're on Instagram or things like that, or even if you just look them up on YouTube, you can find informal videos of them playing and such. But a lot of these musicians, they're very active in the scene. They're playing all of the time at a variety of venues. Some of them, it's great that some of them are able to play at places like Village Vanguard or Birdland. More established venues like that, or at the Smoke and places like that. But also, a lot of these musicians are just playing in little bars around the city, or smaller, more informal venues, or maybe at loft or gallery spaces. So, these are really great musicians that if you can find out where they're playing, a lot of the time it's pretty accessible to go hear them, and they obviously sound incredible in live performance.
0: I mean, that might be a good time to mention the
1: Oh yeah, there's a
0: concert that Ambrose is doing at the end of this month too at the Har what
1: Harlem
0: stage?
1: Stage.
0: Harlem Stage of the Arts is what is the stage
1: I think it's
0: called?
1: called Harlem Stage. I think at least so.
0: It's in Marcus Garvey Park, is that right?
1: Let me see. Harlem Stage. It says 150 Convent Avenue, the Croton Aqueduct Gatehouse at 135th. That's the But Harlem Stage, they're putting on a concert March 29th and March 30th this month. That's led by the great trumpeter, composer Ambrose Akinmusire. Forgive me if I mispronounced the
0: Akimusuri.
1: Akinmusire. Ambrose Akinmusire, excuse me.
0: Yeah.
1: But he's leading a group of very young, precocious, incredibly precocious, prodigious musicians, really, at the Harlem Stage. He's in the band. He's got Emmanuel Michael, a perennial favorite of WKCR music department here, who's appeared here in our studio many times on guitar. He's really incredible. And he's a very young man, 21 or 22. Esteban Castro on the piano, again, also about 21, 22. Plays all the time with Russell Hall, who we played earlier, many others. Jeremiah Edwards on the bass, who's about 19 or so, and has been in Kenny Garrett's band now
0: Yeah.
1: for a few months. And he's playing also, I saw he was playing at Smalls with Abraham Burton, with Eric McPherson, And, you know, another great young pianist, Jordan Williams, it was really incredible. Tim Angulo, or Timothy Angulo, on the drums, cymbals. Really, really terrific drummer. And Cosmo Lieberman, who's a incredibly precocious young saxophonist from Los Angeles. He's still in high school. I think he's a junior in high school or something like that. And he is, you know.
0: Yeah, we said it first here on WKCR, but you this is somebody that I think the New York jazz scene will definitely be aware of in the next 5 years or so. I mean,
1: The next month.
0: after this, you know, gig with Ambrose, definitely. But yeah, this kid is still in high school. I saw him play once. Cosmo Lieberman from LA. Have some mutual friends actually in a band with the bassist that he plays with, and he talks about him all the time. It's really unique to see somebody this young who has a grasp of really you know, the free music and you know, free jazz style of playing,
1: But
0: you
1: that's
0: know,
1: all.
0: from that age. Like, I know I wasn't even checking out that stuff really. I mean, obviously, you know, I listened to Ornette and Don Cherry, but you know, to be really deep with it and you know, have a knowledge of cats like Fred Anderson and you know, George Lewis even, is
1: But
0: at that
1: that.
0: age, is really, you know, is saying
1: But
0: something.
1: that's also not to discount to pigeonhole him as a free player. I mean, he's an incredible, you know, player, you could say, in free or in open textures or things like that. But he's also, he, if you put him in a context where you're just swinging hard and just playing some changes and stuff, or not just playing, I don't mean, it's a very, it's a whole intense discipline in itself, but playing changes or playing a more structured tune. He
0: I have yet
1: plays.
0: to hear him play. That's why I'm excited for this gig at the end of this month, with Ambrose. 'Cause I haven't heard him in that setting. You know, I've heard him play a lot of just like
1: Oh no,
0: free.
1: he can really
0: Yeah,
1: play.
0: no. So I've heard. I've heard he can, you know, play at all.
1: But yeah, I guess we'll hear him. We'll hear him in New York soon enough. So I guess we should probably get to music before we keep waxing poetic.
0: Let's continue now. This is Gifton Gillan's album, True Design, from which you heard The Worshipper and Search for a Mutual Connection previously. And now we'll hear the interlude, followed by Inner Perception, which is the first two tracks from the album.

0: That tune was entitled Final Voyage, contrafact on the Herbie Hancock tune Maiden Voyage. And that's from Sean Mason's The Southern Suite, who actually we had do a live set at WKCR a few months ago. Did a duo set with Chris Lewis, who's the tenor saxophonist on this album, playing the music from this album. And I believe that when he actually came in, that was the day of this album's release, or it might have been right after. But that's Tony Glaucy on trumpet, Felix Moselholm, excuse me, on bass, and Damo Branch on drums, who's done also a few shows at WKCR in the past. Right when we were playing that song, Stephen alerted me that the next single from the upcoming, what I presume is the upcoming album, Dana Stevens, with his newest band, his newest quartet, Emmanuel Michael on guitar, J.K. Kim on drums, and who's on bass on the recording? Is it
1: Canoa.
0: Rafaela? Okay, it's Kanoa on bass, that's right.
1: Canoa
0: And
1: Mendenhall.
0: Kanoa Mendenhall, WKCR alum. So this is entitled Blue Poles. It'll be the last track that we play for our show today. So I want to thank you all so much for tuning in. This has been the fourth week of our brand new show, Now's the Time, where we listen to and discuss, I think, what often is new music, although some of the albums we played today were released a few years ago. And to us, it doesn't still necessarily feel like new music, although the people that have made that music are still very young themselves. I think today everybody we played was under the age of like 32 or something like that.
1: Yeah.
0: Really remarkable what's happening here in New York City. The music that is being made during this time, and if we can shine a light to that and help people discover that, and that then that's, you know, our job here at WKCR, I think. So let's end with this track, Blue Poles, Dana Stevens. Do you know the title of the album coming out?
1: Oh, it is in my Closer Than We Think.
0: Closer Than We Think. Okay, this is the second single he's released,
1: Second
0: right?
1: single, yeah.
0: The first single is entitled Bubbly, and actually played it. The guitarist, who's featured on this recording, Emmanuel Michael, played this tune for us when he came in and did a live show. So this is Blue Poles, Dana Stevens' latest single.

0: Blue Poles, Dana Stevens' latest release for his upcoming album featuring Emmanuel Michael on guitar, Kanoa Mendenhall on bass, and J.K. Kim on the drums. My name is Satchel Peterson, and Stephen Park joined us as well this week in our latest installment of Now's the Time. And, of course, you're listening to WKCR-FM New York and WKCR-HD. Stephen, thanks so much again for coming in.
1: Oh, thank you so much, Satch, for having me.
0: And, yeah, apologize for going a little bit late, and we'll start the early music show, which will be a pre-recorded broadcast. And I'll be back on the mic in about 2.5 hours to do Out to Lunch today as well. Thank you all so much for tuning in.
2: 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Today's show is going to start in the 16th century with one of the most famous Renaissance composers, Josquin des Prez. We are going to listen to his Mass, Missa Hercules Dux Ferrari, performed by Peter Phillips and the Talus Scholars from their album Josquin Masses. I hope you enjoy.

You just heard Peter Phillips and the Talis Scholars performing Josquin des Prez's Missa Hercules Dux Ferrare from the album Josquin Masses. Next up, we are going to move from the late Renaissance into the very early Baroque with our next composer, Gregorio Allegri. Allegri was active right around the turn of the 17th century, and though he was a prominent composer in his time, he is now known almost exclusively for his most famous piece, the Miserere, which we will listen to now. This record is Allegri, Miserere, and

You just heard Gregorio Allegri's Miserere, performed by the Talis Scholars and Peter Phillips, from the album Allegri, Miserere, and Palestrina. Next up, we're going to move into the late Baroque and switch from choral music into some organ music. This is J.S. Bach's famous Toccata and Fugue, BWV 565, from the album J.S. Bach Organ Works, performed by Simon Preston.

You just heard Simon Preston performing the famous Toccata and Fugue by J.S. Bach from the album J.S. Bach Organ Works. 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And if you have any questions, comments, or just want to contact us, you can email us at classical@wkcr.org. Next, we are going to move into the classical era of music, which is a little bit of a detour from the regular early music genre. And we are going to listen to Mozart's Solemn Vespers of the Confessor, K339, performed by Martin Perlman and Banchetto Musicale from the album Mozart, Solemn Vespers of the Confessor and Coronation Mass.

You just heard Mozart's Solemn Vespers of the Confessor, K339, from the album Mozart, Solemn Vespers of the Confessor and Coronation Mass, performed by Banchetto Musicale and Martin Perlman. So, now that we are back from our little detour into the classical era, we are going to return to some of Bach's instrumental work. You just heard Mozart's Solemn Vespers of the Confessor, K339. From the album Mozart, Solemn Vespers of the Confessor and Coronation Mass, performed by Banchetto Musicale and Martin Perlman. Now that we are back from our little detour into the classical era, we're going to return to some of Bach's instrumental music. This is the Concerto for Two Harpsichords in C Minor, BWV 1062, from the album Bach Concertos for Two Harpsichords, performed by Oliver Fortin, Emanuel Frankenberg, and Ensemble Masquet.

You just heard J.S. Bach's Concerto for Two Harpsichords in C Minor, BWV 1062, from the album Bach Concertos for Two Harpsichords, performed by Oliver Fortin, Emmanuel Frankenberg, and the Ensemble Mosquée. Next up, we are going to stick to the same era of music, but switch composers. This is Antonio Vivaldi's Magnificat, RV 611, from the album Bach Vivaldi Magnificat and Concerti, performed by Jordi Savall and Le Concert des Nations. I hope you enjoy.

You just heard Antonio Vivaldi's Magnificat, RV611, from the album Bach, Vivaldi, Magnificat, and Concerti, performed by Jordi Savall and Le Concert de Nation. 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Next up, we are going to stick to the Baroque era, and listen to some Baroque instrumental music by composer Giuseppe Tartini. This is the Devil's Trill Sonata, which Tartini claims came to him in a dream. The devil was playing this in his dream, and he woke up and immediately wrote down everything he could remember, but claims that it was far more beautiful in the dream. It is from the album Baroque Violin Favorites, performed by Bin Hwang and Hyun Sun Kim. Enjoy.

You just heard the Devil's Trill Sonata by Giuseppe Tartini, performed by Bin Hwang and Hyun Sun Kim from the album Baroque Violin Favorites. 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To end the show today, we will listen to another famous Baroque piece. This is the Adagio for Strings and Organ in G minor, composed by Albinoni. And performed by the Berlin Philharmonic with Herbert von Karajan conducting.

You just heard the Adagio for Strings and Organ in G minor, composed by Albinoni, from the album Albinoni Adagio, performed by the Berlin Philharmonic and Herbert von Karajan. That is it for today's Early Music Show. 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I hope that you enjoyed the program today. Stay safe and have a wonderful weekend.

Welcome to Out to Lunch here this morning. I'm Sarah. I'm filling in for Hadassah on this Friday morning, and it is 11:59 a.m. here in New York. 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We're going to start out this Out to Lunch program today with hearing Coltrane live at the Village Vanguard. This record will have John Coltrane on soprano sax as well as tenor sax. Starting off with soprano, though. Eric Dolphy on bass clarinet, McCoy Tyner on piano, Reggie Workman on bass, and Elvin Jones on drums. It seems Eric Dolphy is only on the first track, Spiritual. We'll hear that first, followed by Softly, As at a Morning Sunrise. Here we go.

That concludes Coltrane live at the Village Vanguard. That was recorded, of course, at the Village Vanguard right here in New York on November 2nd and 3rd of 1961. That was John Coltrane on tenor sax on that last track, McCoy Tyner on piano, Reggie Workman on bass, and Elvin Jones on drums. And that last one was Chasing the Train. Before that was Softly as in a Morning Sunrise. We're going to move on to hear something else, the music of Ornette Coleman, not to be confused with the other very famous something else. We're going to hear from Ornette Coleman on alto sax, Don Cherry on trumpet, Walter Norris on piano, Don Payne on bass, and Billy Higgins on drums. This first track is Invisible, and it was recorded in February and March of 1958 over in Los Angeles. Here is Invisible.

That last track was Chippy. Before that was Jane, and before that was The Blessing. We're listening to Something Else, the music of Ornette Coleman, with Ornette Coleman on alto sax, Don Cherry on trumpet, Walter Norris on piano, Don Payne on bass, Billy Higgins on drums, recorded in 1958. We'll flip over to side two of this record to hear The Disguise. This is WKCR New York and WKCR HD. 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And this is Out to Lunch today. I'm Sarah, filling in for Hadassah. All right, here we go. We'll hear side two.

0: That was The Sphinx. We've been listening to Something Else, the music of Ornette Coleman, from Ornette Coleman, of course. Before that was When Will the Blues Leave, and before that was Alpha. We'll move on now to hear actually a new release from Kenny Barron, the legendary piano player. This is a 2026 record called So Many Lovely Things. It is a live recording, and we have Kenny Barron on piano, Ray Drummond on bass, and Ben Riley on drums. We'll hear the first track, which is Nikara's song, a Kenny Barron original.
1: Thank you. I'd like to do an original composition. This one I wrote for my very precocious 6-year-old granddaughter, and it's entitled Nikara's Song.

Thank you. I'd like to do a piece from an old Broadway musical I'm sure you've heard of, at least those of you over 30, called Oklahoma, and it's entitled Surrey with the Fringe on Top.

Thank you. Thank you very much. Thank you. We're going to do a very beautiful ballad now, entitled The Very Thought of You. The Very Thought of You.

We just heard "The Very Thought of You." Before that was "The Surrey with the Fringe on Top." We are listening to "So Many Lovely Things," which is a Kenny Barron record recorded at the Brecon Jazz Festival in Wales, live in 1995, and was just released this past year. This is Kenny Barron on piano, Ray Drummond on bass, and Ben Riley on drums. And this is WKCR New York and WKCR HD. 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We will continue on with the last track of CD2 to hear "Canadian Sunset."

0: Ben Riley. 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Ben Riley. Ray Drummond on the bass. Ray Drummond. Thank you. Yours truly, Kenny Brown on piano. Thank you. You've been a very beautiful audience. Thank you very much. Thank you. It has indeed been a pleasure to play for you. My first time in Wales. And it's really gorgeous here. Wow, this is really God's country, isn't it? Anyway, once again, we thank you very much. Hope to see you in the very near future. Thank you.
1: That concludes disc two of So Many Lovely Things from Kenny Barron. That last track was Canadian Sunset. And we'll move on now to a beautiful, beautiful record, John Coltrane and Johnny Hartman, which is John Coltrane's only record with a vocalist, actually. We have Train on tenor sax, McCoy Tyner on piano, Jimmy Garrison on bass, and Elvin Jones on drums. This was recorded March 7th of 1963. And the first track is They Say It's Wonderful.

We just heard My One and Only Love. Before that was Dedicated to You, we are listening to John Coltrane and Johnny Hartman. That is Train on tenor sax, McCoy Tyner on piano, Jimmy Garrison on bass, and Elvin Jones on drums. And of course, the beautiful Johnny Hartman's vocals on this record. We're going to flip over to side two and hear my favorite track, Lush Life, which is originally by Billy Strayhorn.

I used to visit all the very gay places, those come what may places, where one relaxes on the axis of the wheel of life to get the feel of life from jazz and cocktails. The girls I knew had sad and sullen gray faces with distant K traces.

We just heard Autumn Serenade. Before that was You Are Too Beautiful. And before that was the beautiful Billy Strayhorn ballad, Lush Life. We have been hearing from John Coltrane and Johnny Hartman from 1963. And this has been Out to Lunch. 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This is WKCR New York and WKCR HD. We're going to finish out my segment today, which is actually Hadassah's segment, but I'm Sarah filling in for her. We'll finish out with a continuation of So Many Lovely Things from Kenny Barron. We'll play one last track that will be Oh Look at Me Now. Kenny Barron on piano, Ray Drummond on bass, and Ben Riley on drums, recorded August of 1995, live in Wales. Here is Oh Look at Me Now.

0: Thank you.
1: Once again, that was Oh Look at Me Now from Kenny Barron. Kenny Barron on piano, Ray Drummond on bass, Ben Riley on drums. That was from So Many Lovely Things, recorded in 1995 and released this year in 2026. This is WKCR New York and WKCR HD. 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And that concludes Out to Lunch. I'll pass the torch over to Afternoon Classical with Casey. Here we go.
2: 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My name is Casey. I am your host of Afternoon Classical. We are back for another wonderful week of Afternoon Classical. This will be, I believe, our last Afternoon Classical of the 2025 calendar year, ahead of Bachfest, which will happen from the 24th to the 31st. With that, the last Bachfest, or the last Afternoon Classical of the year, I always like to spend a couple of hours with some of the music that I think is potentially the most important music in all of the Western classical canon. And these are the late quartets of the great composer Ludwig von Beethoven. He wrote this first quartet that we are going to hear at the very end of his life. He was composed in 1827, and Beethoven died in 1828. Of course, it is one of the monumental accomplishments of chamber music, of German classical music, and classical music in general. This is Opus 130 in B-flat major. It is in six movements. They are all spectacular movements, but of course, two particularly stand out as noteworthy to me, and these are the last two. The fifth movement, the Cavatina, is a fantastic expression and slow movement. It's a wonderful piece, and it was actually sent up in the Voyager. The Voyager was sent with just a couple of tracks on a record, and this performance that we'll hear by the Budapest Quartet, this movement from this Beethoven quartet as well, was sent up to, you know, I suppose, represent the human condition in space. And it is truly just, I think, one of the most fantastic and dense and interesting quartets that was ever written. Beethoven, at the end of his life, these pieces were very mature. Of course, they were not well received at the time, but they were years and years beyond what was being written at the time. And we hear this in these pieces, and we appreciate them so much today. They're, you know, I think perhaps Beethoven's most mature works, apart from maybe the late Ninth Symphony. But in that regard, there is also the sixth movement, which has an interesting story behind it. So initially, Beethoven wrote a long, about 15-minute movement called the Grosse Fugue, which is the Grand Fugue. It's a very out there. It's maybe the most out there thing Beethoven ever wrote. It is, you know, on first listen, it sounds like Prokofiev or Schoenberg or maybe 100 years ahead of its time tonally. And it was awfully received by his editor and initial critics, so much so that his publisher made him rewrite the movement entirely. So there is a sixth movement in the piece that is sort of more palatable to the public. But in honor of what I think Beethoven would have more likely enjoyed, we're going to play the sixth movement as originally written, the Grosse Fugue, today. And we won't hear the movement that he rewrote. With that, it's the end of the year. This is the last Afternoon Classical. I'm Casey, your host, and we'll spend these next 2 hours with some of the most fantastic music of all time. This is Beethoven's late quartets. We're going to hear a recording of the 13th quartet in six movements, including the Grosse Fugue, published in 1827, a year before Beethoven's death. And this is the Budapest String Quartet, who are, quite frankly, one of the most phenomenal quartets of the 20th century. They were chosen for many of the live recordings at the Library of Congress and have, you know, been largely considered one of the great quartets, and I think you'll hear that in their playing. We'll also be hearing from the Juilliard String Quartet later, and some other Beethoven quartets. But with that, I need to keep the talking to a minimum, but I should remind you all Bachfest begins on Christmas Eve, the 24th, and ends on New Year's Eve Day, the 31st, at midnight. There's going to be some fantastic interviews. I know we have an interview with Jamie Laredo, the great violinist, as well as some others coming up. So hope you enjoy.

the Bizarre and Out There Fugue from the end of Beethoven's 13th string quartet in B flat major, opus 131. We're now going to move ahead to Beethoven's 14th quartet in C minor. This is also an exciting quartet. It's opus 132, I believe. Let me double check. That is, no, it's opus 131, and the one we just heard was opus 130. We'll hear all four movements. They're fantastic. And we'll get straight into it. Hope you enjoy. This is Beethoven's 14th quartet. It's actually in seven movements. They're on both sides of the record. We're going to hear the performance by the Juilliard String Quartet with Robert Mann, Earl Carliss, Samuel Rhodes, and Joel Krosnick. My name is Casey Lamb. You're listening to Afternoon Classical, and we're listening here to the late quartets of Ludwig von Beethoven. Hope you enjoy. This was also written just a year before his death in 1827.

Opus 132, Beethoven's 14th quartet in C sharp minor, performed by the great Juilliard String Quartet. You're listening to Afternoon Classical here on WKCR FM New York and WKCR HD. We've been listening to Beethoven's late quartets. We've got more to come, just one more. We'll hear the 16th quartet in F major, Opus 135, performed by the Prajak Quartet, before we transition over to Bach Hour, ahead of Bach Fest. Hope you enjoy. I've been your host, Casey, so far on Afternoon Classical, and we'll be getting straight back to Beethoven right now.

We just heard the Prajak Quartet performing Beethoven's 16th Quartet, Opus 135 in F major, one of his final quartets. We had a great afternoon listening to these late quartets here on Afternoon Classical on WKCR FM New York. It's now time for Bach Hour. We are less than a week now away from our wonderful Bach Fest that runs from Christmas Eve, the 24th, until New Year's Eve Day, the 31st at midnight, starting with the Magnificat in D and ending with the St. Matthew Passion. We've got exciting and wonderful guests on this year, from Jamie Laredo to an interview I'll be hosting with former WKCR programmer and Pulitzer Prize-winning music critic Tim Page, who, of course, edited the Glenn Gould Reader and has done much, much, much in the realm of New York City's classical airwaves. And we'll be hearing from him. He'll bring in some records and chat about Glenn Gould and some other wonderful pianists and harpsichord players. But it's now time for Bach Hour. We've got a great Bach Fest coming up. It'll be 8 straight days of Bach for your holiday season, so don't forget to tune in. But we'll be starting out today with some of the overtures or orchestral suites. We'll start with the overture number 1 in C, BWV 1066. We're going to be hearing from the Cantatas Musicales Vienna, conducted by Nicholas Harnoncourt, who was one of the pioneers in the early days of the historical performance movement. So we'll hear that. We'll hear historically informed performance, and we'll get straight into it. This is Nicholas Harnoncourt, Overture 1 in C, BWV 1066.

We just heard Johann Sebastian Bach's Suite Number 1 in C minor, performed by the Concertus Musicus Wien, or Vienna, conducted by Nicholas Harnoncourt. 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We're going to now hear a recording with George Malcolm at the harpsichord and Yehudi Menuhin conducting the Menuhin Festival Orchestra, with David Munro and John Turner playing recorders. We'll hear the Concerto No. 4 in A major. Hope you enjoy. This is Bach Hour here on WKCR. Stay tuned. We've got exciting programming coming up for Bachfest next week.

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We've got one more piece to round out the year of Bach Hour before we get into Bach Fest on the 24th of December until the 31st, Christmas Eve until New Year's Day. That'll be 8 straight days of Johann Sebastian Bach. As I mentioned earlier, we've got exciting interviews airing, both archival and new. New interviews include our classical head and early music host Charlie King interviewing the great violinist Jamie Laredo, who played with Glenn Gould on the recordings of the sonatas and partitas for violin and harpsichord. I myself will be interviewing a former KCR alumni and Pulitzer Prize winning music critic who edited the Glenn Gould Reader and was a longtime WNYC classical host, Tim Page. And additionally, we will be airing old interviews with such notable musicians as Jennifer Coe, Nicholas Harnoncourt, and I believe Hilary Hahn. With that, it's going to be an exciting Bach Fest. I will be also hosting slots of my own on the Mass in B minor and the Brandenburg Concertos. If you have any suggestions or particular recordings that you'd like to hear of the Brandenburg Concertos, feel free to email the classical email at wkcr.org and I'll take a look. But with that, we'll end out with this last piece, which might be my favorite piece by Johann Sebastian Bach. This is the Concerto for Two Violins and Orchestra in D minor, BWV 1043. It's in 3 movements with a beautiful second movement and, of course, rapid first and third movements. And this is sort of an all-star lineup in that we've got Itzhak Perlman and Isaac Stern rounding out the violinists and Zubin Mehta conducting the New York Philharmonic at Avery Fisher Hall in New York City in 1980. Hope you enjoy. This is the Bach Double Violin Concerto.

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This is WKCR FM New York, WKCR HD1. We leave pre-recorded programming and go back to sounds coming to you from our Morningside Heights studio live. At least I'm bringing you live introductions, the music recorded. It's 6 o'clock. It's time for jazz and jazz alternatives.

Yeah. We want you to come on and go with us on this trip. We're going everywhere. Y'all ready to go? Let me know you're ready to go. Our bassist, Henry Pete Pearson, is gonna set it up.

Robert Shy on the drums. Ron Burton on the piano. And her bow on percussion instruments. My name is Rasan, and we'd like for you to sit back and get on the train with us and go to all the places that we're gonna go to. When you wanna get off, just let somebody know, and we'll stop the train and throw you off.

my son Roland Kirk performing at the Keystone Corner in San Francisco in June of 1973, recording that would be one of the most famous in his discography, Bright Moments, made for Atlantic Records. And Todd Barkin of the Keystone Corner was heard playing a synthesizer and on occasion added some percussion. But that last item you heard was a example of Kirk's masterful performing of multiple instruments at the same time. I think it was the tenor and the stritch, which was sort of like an alto saxophone straightened out. And he also did the percussion. You heard the audience going crazy when he started doing that. And a performance that included a little bit of Satin Doll quoted. The entire piece is known as Pedal Up. Kirk announced the band at the beginning with Ron Burton at the piano, Henry Pearson at the bass, Robert Shy at the drums. And the percussionist he just gave is Habau. His full name is Joe Habau Teixidor. And once again, we heard Rahsaan Roland Kirk on the tenor and stritch, but he also played Manzello on that track and miscellaneous instruments. And today would have been Kirk's 91st birthday. He was born August 7th of 1935. He passed way too soon at the age of 42, December 5th of 1977. We're going to dedicate all of tonight's program to his recordings and barely being able to scratch the surface in this three-hour program. He was blinded while still a young child, but he was dedicated to making sounds of music, experimenting with the war hose at a very young age, evidently, but then taking up the trumpet at the age of 9, and then reed instruments. And he began playing 2 or 3 horns at once when he was just 16. And this idea of doing that also came to him in a dream. And later on, in 1970, Roland Kirk became Rahsaan Roland Kirk when a dream added that word to his name. In his teen years, he toured with an R&B band. He found himself in Chicago in 1960 and was appreciated by one of the jazz entrepreneurs of the city, Joe Siegel, and had a chance to play music regularly in person. And he recorded his second album as a leader while he was in Chicago. But in 1961, like all jazz musicians wish to do, he came to the Big Apple. And in November of that year, he appeared on an important record by bassist Charles Mingus called Oh Yeah. And that helped to bring then Roland Kirk into the realm of jazz stardom. And he would begin making many recordings as a leader for the Mercury record label in the early 1960s before having a long run with the Atlantic label and making a lot of recordings and appearing in performance. And we're going to get to examples of this part of his career, first going to an album that he made for Prestige Records in July of 1961. The name of the album and the name of the tune is Kirk's Work. It's a blues, and it features Art Taylor at the drums, Joe Benjamin at the bass, Brother Jack McDuff at the organ, and Kirk playing tenor, stritch, and manzello. Then we will hear Kirk's tenor featured on a tune called Get in the Basement with bassist Abdullah Rafiq and
drummer Sonny Brown. We'll follow that with a piece with Flute Manzello and Nose Flute Domino, recording from 1962, and end with another piece that features flute prominently. And Kirk had a lot to do with the flute's popularity, although he certainly was not the first to do so, and you have to take into account Frank West's many fine performances on the flute in the 1950s, but Kirk's recordings on the flute did have an impact on other music made during the period. And that last track we will hear is something called Hip Chops. So we begin our program proper with recordings of then Roland Kirk from 1961 to 1964. This is WKCR-FM New York, WKCR-HD1. Jazz Alternatives continues.

Mm-hmm. This is talking about nothing but hip chops, which is lips. We ain't talking about pork chops and or chop soy or nothing. Talking about hip chops with the flute and the manzello simultaneously.

0: has the hippest chops in the world.
1: Roland Kirk has the hippest chops in the world. You're listening to the music of then Roland Kirk as he recorded for the Mercury Record label album Gifts and Messages. He announces that he is going to do the flute and Manzello simultaneously. Before he does so, you also hear nose flute and his voice. He also gives a shout out to Horace Parlan before his fine piano solo. Michael Fleming was at the bassist. Steve Ellington was the drummer. Hip Chops from Gifts and Messages. And that in turn was preceded by the title track to the album Domino, recorded in Chicago in September of 1962. The pianist was Andrew Hill. Vernon Martin was the bassist. Henry Duncan, the drummer. And we heard Kirk on the flute, nose flute, and Manzello for Domino. And before that, blues on the tenor, but still sneaking in other instruments on the first item, Kirk's Work, an album made for Prestige Records back in July of 1961. Tenor Stritch and Manzello, performed by Roland Kirk, with brother Jack McDuff at the organ, Joe Benjamin at the bass, and Art Taylor's drums. That was followed by a small group recording that came from an album that paired Kirk's working unit with a Benny Golson-led big band. But for the track Get in the Basement, we just heard Sonny Brown at the drums, Abdullah Rafiq at the bass, and Roland Kirk tenor saxophone. Rahsaan Roland Kirk, he added Rahsaan to his name in 1970 after it came to him in a dream. He was born on this day 91 years ago, and we're going to give you just a sampling of his monumental discography on tonight's Jazz Alternatives. This is WKCR-FM, WKCR-HD1. We're next going to hear from the album Reeds and Deeds, another Mercury release from February of 1963. Land of Peace will feature Kirk at the tenor, but we will also hear other fine musicians, Charles Greenlee at the trombone, Virgil Jones at the trumpet, and the rhythm section is Harold Mayburn at the piano, Abdullah Rafiq at the bass, and Walter Perkins at the drums. Kirk featured at the tenor. We will also hear him featured on the Manzello, on Waltz of the Friends. And in between those two selections, we'll hear a piece that was issued as Abstract Improvisation that just features Kirk on the Stritch and Manzello. And then we will conclude with My Heart at Thy Sweet Voice from the Gifts and Messages album that we just sampled with Horace Parlan, Michael Fleming, and Steve Ellington. More early classics by the then Roland Kirk Ensemble. This is WKCR 89.9 on your FM dial. Jazz Alternatives continues.

Roland Kirk on WKCR-FM New York, WKCR-HD1. This is the 91st anniversary of his birth, and we're listening to his recordings on tonight's program. I say Roland Kirk because he had not heard the name Rahsaan yet in his dream and added it to his full name. That was Kirk's arrangement of an old tune, My Heart at Thy Sweet Voice, with Kirk featured at the Stritch, with Horace Parlin's piano, Michael Fleming's bass, and Steve Ellington's drums, from the album Gifts and Messages. And before that, we heard Waltz of the Friends, which featured a three-man front line with Virgil Jones at the trumpet, Charles Greenlee at the trombone, and Kirk playing tenor, Stritch, and Manzello. On Waltz of the Friends, he might be doing what he did sometimes during the period and played the saxophone without the reed,

led big band. And we began with a composition written by Leonard Feather that Kirk arranged for his sextet, Land of Peace, with Kirk's tenor featured, the other instrumentalists, the aforementioned Virgil Jones, Charles Greenlee, Harold Mayburn, Abdullah Rafiq, and Walter Perkins. It's around 5 minutes before the hour. Once again, you're listening to WKCR-FM New York, WKCR HD1, and I do hope you're enjoying the sounds, and we'll be with you until 9 o'clock playing music of Rahsaan Roland Kirk on the 91st anniversary of his birth. We're still going to stay in the early portion of his career when he was recording for Mercury Records, although we'll sneak in one of the Atlantic sides in this next set, which will feature some standards and pop, and at least a pop tune, I've Got Your Number, to start things off. And we will hear the trio that we've heard already on the program, with Abdullah Rafiq at the bass and Sonny Brown's drums, Roland Kirk featured at the Manzello. Then we will hear from the Reeds and Deeds album, This Is Always, with Kirk's flute, Virgil Jones's trumpet, and Tom McIntosh at the trombone, with the rhythm section of Harold Mayburn, Richard Davis, and Walter Perkins. Then from 1968, we'll hear Kirk with a string section under the direction of Gil Fuller from an album called Left and Right, and hear a tune associated with Mr. Dizzy Gillespie, I Waited for You. And we'll conclude with a track from the Mercury album, I Talk with the Spirits, where we hear another great jazz original composition, John Lewis's Django. We get back to the sounds of jazz and the sounds of Roland Kirk, Rahsaan Roland Kirk, on the 91st birthday anniversary. We will continue to listen to his music till 9 p.m. This is WKCR-FM New York, WKCR HD1.

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My name is Cliff Price. The program is Jazz Alternatives. This is, once again, a radio station that can be heard in New York metropolitan area at 89.9 megahertz on your FM band. 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On tonight's program, we are listening to recordings by Rahsaan Roland Kirk on the 91st anniversary of his birth. We just heard John Lewis's Django from an album on the Limelight record label called I Talk With the Spirits. Walter Perkins was the drummer, Michael Fleming the bassist, Horace Parlin piano and celeste, and then Roland Kirk at the flute. That was preceded by the album Left and Right, recorded for Atlantic Records in June of 1968, and the tune I Waited for You, Kirk's rhythm section on the disc, Ron Burden's piano, Vernon Martin's bass, and Roy Haynes at the drums, with additional instrumental sounds from Jimmy Buffington, Julius Watkins, and Frank West, along with the string section under the direction of Gil Fuller. And that was preceded by This Is Always from the album Reeds and Deeds, with Kirk featured at the flute. Tom McIntosh was the trombonist, Virgil Jones the trumpeter, the rhythm section, Harold Mayburn at the piano, Richard Davis at the bass, and Walter Perkins at the drums. And we started off with a quartet title recorded in June of 1963, I've Got Your Number, primarily playing the Manzello saxophone. At the end of the piece, Kirk plays simultaneously the Manzello and tenor saxophone. Harold Mayburn was the pianist. Once again, Abdullah Rafiq was the bassist, Sonny Brown at the drums. It's 18 minutes past 7. 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And I do hope you're enjoying the sounds on tonight's program. We're going to get back to the music by hearing something from the Limelight album Slightly Latin, which features Kirk's tenor, Horace Parlin, keyboards and vibes, Eddie Mathias at the bass, Sonny Brown at the drums, Montego Joe at the congas, Manuel Ramos at the percussion, and a vocal choir under the direction of Coleridge Perkinson. And we'll hear Nothing But the Truth. And from there, we will go to two items from the album that switched the contractual alliances to Atlantic Records, and first in a series of recordings produced by Joel Dorn, which got very wide exposure, in The Inflated Tear. And we will hear The Creole Love Call and Fingers in the Wind. And we'll conclude with, actually, we'll hear some more tracks after that that I'll tell you about afterwards, giving you many different sounds of Rahsaan Roland Kirk in this next set. Let's get to the music. This is WKCR-FM New York, WKCR-HD1.

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I really don't care how many squirrels then got their nuts out of the tree, baby. I got to warn you.

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I won't break it, just let me take it.

Rahsaan Roland Kirk, the last two items came from his album Blackness, made for Atlantic Records, recording sessions in August of 1971. Musical interpretations of hits of the moment, the Jackson 5, and Michael Jackson, made Never Can Say Goodbye famous. We heard the almost all instrumental version. Sissy Houston is barely heard singing, and also Rahsaan Roland Kirk's voice heard as well, featured primarily on the Manzella, but also performing on the tenor and Stritch, and Bill Withers' classic Ain't No Sunshine, as interpreted by Rahsaan Roland Kirk, simultaneous flute and vocal. And we heard Cornelia Smith at the piano, Billy Butler's guitar, Henry Pearson's bass, Khalil Mahdi at the drums, Pablo Lendrum at the congas, and Joe Habau Teixidor, percussion. That was preceded by Fingers in the Wind, with Kirk's flute featured, the rhythm section including Ron Burton's piano, Steve Novosel at the bass, Jimmy Hopps at the drums, from the album The Inflated Tear. And that in turn was preceded by a performance live at the Village Vanguard, Rahsaan Rahsaan, the name of the disc, the first to add Rahsaan to his name. It came to him in a dream to do so. Kirk's vocal, harmonica, and flute on Baby Let Me Shake Your Tree. Once again, Ron Burton's piano, Vernon Martin at the bass, Jimmy Madison at the drums, and Habau percussion. And we started off with two tracks, also from The Inflated Tear, The Creole Love Call with tenor and Stritch, clarinet featured. And we began with a piece from the album Slightly Latin that came from an album on Limelight Records. The piece was Nothing But the Truth, vocal choir directed by Coleridge Perkinson. Rahsaan Roland Kirk featured at the tenor. It's 7:45. You're listening to the sounds of Rahsaan Roland Kirk on tonight's program, the 91st anniversary of his birth, and the very varied sounds of a man who played evidently more than 40 instruments, many of them simultaneously. And we just heard something from the Atlantic period that Kirk did that was aimed for radio airplay, but Joel Dorn, who produced the recordings of the period, also let Kirk stretch out in his own inimitable way on a record called Natural Black Inventions, Root Strata, made in early 1971. The entire album consisted entirely of Rahsaan Roland Kirk playing multiple instruments, including reeds and percussion. And on some tracks, Habau and just Habau would provide some additional percussion on Triangle and Thunder Sheet. But we will hear Rahsaan Roland Kirk on tenor, Stritch, B-flat clarinet, also the flat clarinet, bass drum, thunder sheet, sax cymbal, bells, music box, and voice. We'll hear five segments of the album, beginning with Haunted Feelings, then Prelude, Back Home, Dance of the Lobes, Harder and Harder Spiritual, and conclude with a track that concluded the album, Black Root, Back to the Root. Selections from the album Natural Black Inventions, Root Strata, as we continue with the multifaceted sounds of Rahsaan Roland Kirk on the 91st anniversary of his birth. This is WKCR-FM New York,
WKCR HD1.